0: it's you.
1: Different.

0: to see if Max shows up. 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
0: Has it?
1: They're waiting outside the doors. This was a few years ago. Yeah, and it panned out. They did their homework and it worked out.
0: Did Max like sign stuff for them? Or
1: he brought them in. He brought them down. They're hanging out for a little bit, chatting, and then yeah.
0: Wow, that's cool.
1: He's the hero you want to meet.
0: That's what you like to hear. This is the fantastic Arkells, who get their haircut in Edmonton. It's a Whistleblower Ensemble.

0: Sonic 1029. I'm Lauren Hunter, and trust us when we say you don't want to know what happened at a Noah Kahan concert this week.
1: I solemnly swear. I will not shit my pants.
0: That is the actual pledge Noah Kahan made his fans take at a Toronto concert. Needless to say, I will not be explaining the incident further. If you so care, you can Google it. Most of the details are better left unsaid on the radio. Now here's a band that's an awkward transition for me to make. It's Moist on Sunday.

0: Sonic 1029. I'm Lauren Hunter. And big concert in Edmonton tonight. Metric are at the Northern Jubilee Auditorium with Broken Social Scene and Stars. It's going to be awesome. So in honor, we're getting you to convert metric measurements to imperial. I know. A math-centric radio segment. How fun. Are you ready, Eddie?
1: Sure.
0: First metric measurement. 1 kilometer is how many miles?
1: Oh, gosh. About 2/3 of a mile.
0: You know what? I'll give that to you. It's 0.62. So, Eddie, nailing it. Nailing it.
1: Nice.
0: Okay. Next metric measurement. 1 meter is how many feet?
1: It's about 3 feet.
0: Yeah, it's 3.28. Eddie, you're killing this. Okay. Lastly, 1 kilogram is how many pounds?
1: I say about 2.5 pounds.
0: Pretty close. It's 2.2 pounds. Eddie, you just got all of these metric to imperial conversions. Nicely done.
1: Oh, heck yeah.
0: What do I win?
1: Do I win anything?
0: You win the confidence of knowing that you're decent at math. This is Metric. It's Sick News on Sonic 1029.

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song Royals about the Kansas City Royals baseball team? Seriously, it sounds like a ChatGPT fact, but I swear this is actually true. Sonic 1029, I'm Lauren Hunter. The story goes that Lord was looking through photos of a few players on the Kansas City Royals baseball team, and when she saw Royals on their jersey, she got the idea for, oh, I'll never be a Royal. We'll never be Royals. And that's how this song came to be. Wild. I've never seen it.

Does anyone else feel like it's weird with Canada Day being on a Wednesday this year? Kind of messes up the vibe of the whole week, right? In the sense that, you know, Monday feels like a Thursday, Tuesday's a Friday, then Thursday's a Monday, but Friday's still a Friday. You get my drift? I don't really. But either way, if you need a fun way to celebrate this Wednesday Canada Day, well, join us for our Big Fat Canadian 50 here on Sonic 102.9. We're counting down the top 50 Canadian songs as voted by you. Will your favorite Canadian song make the list? Tune in to find out on July 1st. Here is a great Canadian artist, maybe on the countdown, maybe not. It's Cameron Wickham.

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Alternative Edmonton, Sonic 102.9. It's Riley. July 19th, Mother are going to be back in town for K-Day's Music Fest, presented by Alternative Edmonton, Sonic 102.9. I can't wait for that show, and it's really just around the corner. Like, it is less than 3 weeks away now. If you don't have your tickets yet, get them and have a killer time at that show. It's going to be so much fun. I'm really looking forward to it. This is Mother, The Stand on Sonic.

Three Days Grace are headlining night one of Rock and Thunder Music Festival next weekend at the Exhibition Lands Racetrack. Get your tickets online right now. Here's Three Days Grace latest, Kill Me Fast, on Sonic. I've

Metric is in town tonight. Alternative Edmonton, Sonic 1029. My name's Riley. In fact, Metric stars and Broken Social Scene are all in town tonight. Stars, I believe, should be on stage right about now. So if you're still on your way to the Jubilee, if you've got tickets and you haven't got there yet, get there faster. You're missing Stars. Broken Social Scene should be on around 8. Metric goes on around 9:30. It should be a rad show. I'm very envious of everybody who's there right now. This is Metric. It's Poster of a Girl on Sonic.

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Parking downtown might get a little bit more complicated starting on Wednesday. My name's Riley. This is Alternative Edmonton, Sonic 1029. Note that I said complicated, not more difficult. And it's especially complicated if you happen to like own the parking lot, but it's all due to the city cracking down on unpermitted downtown surface level parking lots. Essentially, they want to make sure that all of those lots, those physical spaces, are properly permitted because they might be used for development in some better way if there's a better use for them. I don't know. This gets really into the weeds about permits and stuff, but essentially they take up space. When you think about how big a parking lot is, you could put a lot of stuff there. And theoretically, if there is a better use for it, that's where the permit comes in, saying, hey, I want this to be a parking lot, rather than someone else going, hey, I could put like a whole building in there. And then we could put people in a house or an apartment building instead of cars on the ground. Again, it's convoluted, but it's all to say, if there's a parking lot, you find yourself parking in a lot downtown, maybe it might change slightly in the near future. They're cracking down on this starting on Wednesday, so I figured I'd tell you now. Here's Linkin Park, Heavy as the Crown, on Sonic 1029.

The Bee Gees played at the first ever Obsessed Fest over the weekend, which took me some Googling to figure out what the hell that is. My name is Riley. This is Alternative Edmonton, Sonic 102.9. The name Obsessed Fest makes it sound like it's a music festival, but it's not really. Obsessed Fest is, according to the marketing, an all-day fan experience, bringing audiences face-to-face with the stars, creators, and worlds behind the most buzzworthy young adult titles. Basically, it's kind of just marketing for a whole bunch of like shows and stuff, mostly stuff on Amazon Prime. The connection to the beaches is because one of the big properties that was part of Obsessed Fest is off campus, which if you've been following the beaches on their social media, they get a mention in that show and it's really blown up for them. Their streaming numbers have gone through the roof as more audience, more people watching that show have discovered them through the show. They did a set there. It was pretty cool. This is the beaches. Last Girls at the Party on Sonic.

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0: The Alternative. And that's about the time she walked away from me. Nobody likes you when you're 23. This is the iconic
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Edmonton Fringe Festival is coming up this summer, and today we got to get kind of a preview of at least the general vibe of this year's Fringe Festival. My name's Riley. This is Alternative Edmonton Sonic 1029. The theme for the 45th annual Edmonton International Fringe Theatre Festival is Fringe Unforgettable, and they say it's kind of celebrating the moments after Fringe Fest, like when you're on your way home and whatever performance you saw is sticking with you and you're still talking about it with your friends or your date or whoever, which I think is kind of a pretty cool theme. I love that feeling when I'm leaving any piece of, you know, media, a show, a movie, whatever, where you just want to talk more about it on the ride home with whoever you came with. Very rad. Anyway, Fringe rules. Go check it out. There's going to be 209 shows, 37 venues. Tickets are no more than $20. It runs from August 13th to 23rd. Tickets and passes and stuff go on sale August 5th, which I know is more than a month away, but I'm telling you now so you can plan around it. Here's Gob, Paint It Black on Sonic 1029.

The Tragically Hip are releasing a live album recorded during their very final tour coming up August 21st. It's almost 10 years to the date since the end of that tour and their final performance. You can get it wherever you get your music. Here's The Hip, Little Bones on Sonic.

That is a band you will be able to see at Commonwealth Stadium coming up September 17th. It's Queens of the Stone Age, Go With the Flow. Alternative Edmonton, Sonic 1029, it's Riley. That show is going to be rad. Obviously, it's not just Queens of the Stone Age. You probably already know that I'm talking about Foo Fighters. It's the Foo Fighters Take Cover 26 tour, but they're bringing Queens of the Stone Age as the opener on that tour because there's so much history between those two bands, between Dave Grohl and Josh Homme. They've been friends for so long, and it's just going to make for such an incredible tour and an incredible show. Tickets on sale right now. There's still seats left. Here's Arkells and Portugal the Man. It's Money on Sonic.

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Pigeon Lake Concert Series is coming up very soon in the grand scheme of things, and I don't want you to miss it. My name is Riley. This is Alternative Edmonton Sonic 102.9. You might be saying very soon, Riley. It's August 27th to 30th. That is not all that soon. It is, though. Summer goes by quick. I was just talking to some friends the other day about trying to make some plans for some weekend this summer, which sounds easy enough. There wasn't even that many of us. And then we all went, ooh, wait, I think, nope, I can't do that weekend, can't do that weekend, can't do that. Summer flies by because all of a sudden you make all of these plans every weekend and your summer fills up. That's why I'm telling you now, August 27th to 30th, Mulhurst Bay, you could be at Pigeon Lake Concert Series and see bands like Daniel Wesley and Everclear and Yukon Blonde and Ill Scarlet and Valley and the Royal Foundry and the Bluestones and Hotel Mira. This could be it for me on Sonic 102.9.

That band is going to be hitting the stage at Jubilee in just about an hour or so. My name is Riley. This is Alternative Edmonton, Sonic 102.9. That's Metric, Gold, Guns, Girls. That show is going down tonight. Stars, Broken Social Scene, and Metric. Stars has already played, to my understanding. Broken Social Scene should be on stage right now. Metric is set to hit the stage at 9:30. Very excited about that show. I mean, I'm not there, obviously. I'm just excited for the people who are there. And if you are one of those people, if you're on your way there, hurry up. You're running late. This is the latest from Death Cab for Cutie. It's Riptides on Sonic 102.9.

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The latest album from Boy Golden is on the Polaris Music Prize long list. My name's Riley. This is Alternative Edmonton, Sonic 102.9. The Polaris Music Prize rules. They just look at, I don't know, like 40 records that were released this year by Canadian artists, bands, whoever, and say, these are great. One of these is the best one released this year, and we'll figure it out later. So after they put out that long list of somewhere around 40 albums, then they shorten it down to the short list, kind of like qualifying, sort of like the World Cup, right? How Canada just made it to round of 16, so we're one of the 16 best teams this year. Anyway, they narrow it down to a smaller list, and then eventually it just becomes one great record, the best Canadian record of the year, and whoever made that wins like 30 grand, which rules. Boy Golden, Best of Our Possible Lives is on the long list. The short list is going to be revealed next week. This is Boy Golden off that album. It's Suffer on Sonic.

Rain Maida and Chantal Kreviazuk have a joint memoir coming out later this summer titled I'm Going to Break Your Heart, a rock and roll love story. August 4th is the release date. This is Rain Maida and the rest of Our Lady Peace, Starseed, on Sonic

0: Sonic.
1: Sonic 1029. Like the house hippo, Terry Fox, and cutting a hole in the bottom of a peach basket to invent basketball.
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Somber has a very specific process when he is recording music, and I question his justification behind it. My name's Riley. This is Alternative Edmonton, Sonic 1029. He recently did an interview where he said while he's making a record, while he's recording, I quote him here, he says, "I purposely don't turn on the AC so I can suffer and sweat," end quote. He said the discomfort makes him hungrier to work and chase a better song and all that jazz, which, like, maybe that's true. Maybe that's his process. But I also wonder if that's just something that he's kind of picked up through his career by producers and engineers and people working in recording studios, and he's interpreted it as the suffering makes the song better. Because I talk into a microphone for a living. I'm doing it right now. I also have found that I have to turn the AC off. I'm sweating right now. Not because it makes me better at talking into a microphone, but because AC tends to just be noisy. Like, it makes sound and the microphone picks it up. And if I were making a song, I would probably also turn it off. I do wonder if that's part of the logic and he's just interpreted it, internalized it. I must be deeply uncomfortable. It makes the song better. I don't know if that's it. That's my justification of it anyway. This is Somber. He suffered to make this song for us. It's 12 to 12 on Sonic. Don't.

Alternative Edmonton, Sonic 1029. My name's Riley. I'm about to get out of here, but I do want to remind you that Metric is on stage right now at the Jubilee. They hit the stage about 10 minutes ago, 9:30-ish. That's when their set started. They should be playing until 11. If you are still on your way, if you have tickets, you haven't missed much of their set, just hustle a bit. This is Metric, Empty on Sonic.

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0: begun.
1: We're telling stories of a different time. You know, things were different back then. This one's not even from... Well, when I see the year on paper, it doesn't seem that long ago, but it's like 25 years ago. Whew. Hey, Garn, back in 2001, I was in junior high in Lethbridge. I met a girl through a friend. She lived in Spruce Grove. My parents let me take a bus from Lethbridge to Edmonton so I could go meet up with this girl. My parents never did ask where I was going to stay or if I had any money. They just said, sure, go for it. I met up with her at the bus depot in downtown Edmonton, spent a couple of hours together, and then she said she had to go. That was the last time I saw or heard from her. I called my parents and told them that things didn't work out. They said, too bad, so sad. And I had to get back on the bus and ride all the way back to Lethbridge. I wonder if this girl is listening to this story right now. Mike, wouldn't that be something? In the off chance that you are listening to this story and you're like, oh my God, I'm the girl, I would like to know why Mike repelled you. I would like to know what's wrong with Mike. Get in touch with the show, please. 10029. You can always call, too.
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1: I want to grab this. Hi.
2: This is Crystal.
1: Hey, Crystal.
2: I just wanted to tell you that this weather is effing crazy. And, okay, so yesterday was my birthday.
1: Happy birthday.
2: Woo! I'm on the downward slope towards 50 now. I'm not really liking it very much.
1: Yeah, I get it.
2: Yeah. Anyway, I was just calling to put some happy thoughts in your head. Because my mom often talks about how the day I was born, it was like almost, like it was like 25 degrees out. It was beautiful the day I was born.
1: At the end of March. Where were you born? Where were you born? Hawaii?
2: Edmund Shook.
1: It was 25 degrees here on the day you were born?
2: Yeah.
1: In March?
2: Yeah.
1: Huh. Okay.
2: Like, it was absolutely beautiful the day. Because she always says, yeah, you were such a miserable little baby because, like, I guess I don't know how long babies had to stay in the hospital in 1980. Not very long, I don't think. But
1: you know what's weird, too, is think about dads never used to go to the hospital. They'd get a call at work. Your old lady gave birth to a baby of some sort. And then they'd hand out cigars. And they would smoke cigars in the hospital.
2: Right in the waiting room.
1: Yes. Yeah, that's weird. It was a different time, though. Yeah. It was a different time. Yeah, I wonder what year guys started actually going to the hospital for childbirth. Maybe they went, but maybe they just didn't go into the room where the baby was paddling its little canoe down the birth canal.
3: It seems wild to me that that would even be an option, because I felt like I was part of the team.
1: I feel like I was scrubbed up and ready to go. I know. It feels like it's swung really far in the opposite, in the other direction. It's like, here's some scissors. Here's some

0: tools.
1: Yeah.
0: Get in there, kid.
1: If I could have been down the street at Boston Pizza, kind of tempting.
0: I wonder what year. Like, I wonder if my dad went to the hospital. Because I'm old. Like, I'm really super old. And I wonder if it was, and I'm not, like, that's nothing against him, but it was a different time.
1: Yeah.
0: And maybe guys just didn't go. Like I said, you probably got a phone call at work. And then you'd finish up the shift, punch out, maybe stop somewhere, have a couple of beers.
1: Uh-huh.
0: And then head on over to the hospital, meet your son or daughter. And I don't know, back in the day, like, how long did women stay in the hospital for after childbirth? It's gotten really short now, though, hasn't it?
1: Yeah, if everything goes well, I think you could just spend one night.
0: Like, what if you went in there at 6 o'clock in the morning and had your baby? Is it possible that you'd be home that night? Not have to... I wonder how quick it is.
1: Yeah.
0: I have a lot of questions. I do think this is an interesting topic, though. Like, it was a different time.
1: Mm-hmm.
0: The things that... Like, there's stories that I tell my kids, and they're absolutely horrified by it. And I think even my mom questions from time to time what she was thinking. But, like, I would never blame my mom for any of those things because, again, it was what everybody was doing. It was a different time, you know, like lead paint. You know, they didn't know.
1: No.
0: Smoking during pregnancy. Not that my mom smoked, but everybody used to smoke and drink. How about you? Let's tell some stories of it. It was a different time. You've got, we'll do it in a few minutes here, but I think you've got a great story from one of the people on your hockey team.
1: Yeah.
0: Okay. I want to talk about that in a few minutes here. I also want to talk to you on the text machine at 10029.
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1: 1029. Wow, we're sharing stories backstage of it was a different time. One of the things that you sent me a note the other day, I can't believe this story. This is nuts. So this is somebody who plays on your hockey, the Henday Hounds?
2: Yes, she was telling us this story after a game once about how she ended up going to a Backstreet Boys concert with a complete stranger.
1: How old was she?
2: She was like 10 or 11 years old, and I was at a karaoke bar, which is already a different time. I don't know what's going on. This was also back in the old country, Garner.
1: This is 306?
2: This is a Saskatchewan story. Okay. So she was singing Backstreet Boys karaoke when a stranger, like an older woman, came up to her and said, "Oh my God, I love the Backstreet Boys. I've got concert tickets to see them, but I can't decide which of my five friends to bring. So do you want to come?" Little girl.
1: Mm-hmm.
2: So a complete stranger went up to this 10-year-old girl and asked her to come to a Backstreet Boys concert with her.
1: She didn't go, did she?
2: Well, my friend said she went and asked her dad if she could go, and he said yes.
1: Oh, no.
2: So she ended up going to the concert with a complete stranger she met at a bar.
1: Wow. At 10 years old.
2: Yeah.
1: What's up with the dad who stamped that paperwork and said, "Yep, I approve this"?
2: I honestly think that might be the biggest red flag of the whole thing, is that there was parental consent.
1: Yeah, that's okay. Whew. And your friend's okay?
2: Well, she's playing hockey, so
1: playing
2: she's
1: for the
2: fine.
1: Henday Hounds.
2: Yeah.
1: Yeah. Okay. That's bonkers. That'd be like late 90s too, right? Maybe mid 90s?
2: Yeah.
1: So not that long ago. I don't know, even in the 90s, that seems like that would have been not approved.
2: Yeah.
1: Oh, well.
2: It's right on the edge.
1: Yeah. Okay, that's a good story, though. What? I'm rattled by it, though.
2: I know.
1: I can't imagine.
2: I want to know if, like, they kept in touch, or...
1: Yeah. How did everything go?
2: Yeah.
1: Like, it was fine?
2: She told the story with, like, glowing reviews of the concert.
1: Okay,
2: that was the highlight.
1: Okay, good.
2: So.
1: Unless she's not just using it and trying to push something down.
2: Yeah.
1: Yeah. 10029. Text the show at that number.

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1: on the iconic Sonic 1029.
2: It's the Garner Andrews Show where we're discussing It Was a Different Time. Time. Taylor told the story a few minutes ago about one of his teammates on the Henday Hounds. When she was 10 years old, she was singing karaoke somewhere.
3: Yeah. And
2: this was in Saskatchewan.
3: Uh-huh. And a stranger came up to her and said, hey, do you want to come to the Backstreet Boys? She was singing Backstreet Boys. Do you want to come to the Backstreet Boys concert with me? So my friend, little 10-year-old version of her, ran over to her dad and asked. And dad said, yeah, go ahead.
2: Go ahead. Go to that concert with this stranger that we've just met. And everything worked out okay, right?
3: I guess so.
2: Okay. Again, it was a different time. And these stories are crazy, especially if you're probably, you know, if you're like 20 years old or so and you're hearing these stories, you're probably like, what are you talking about? Is that even real? We were discussing how dads didn't used to go to the hospital for the birth of their child.
3: Yeah.
2: Trying to determine, you know, when did that start? When did dads start going to the hospital? When, does anyone know what year that was? Somebody said, Garner, my mom had her first baby in 1970. She has told me that she had my dad in the delivery room with her, but it was such a new and uncommon thing that all the doctors and nurses were surprised that he was there, and they kept making comments about it.
3: Oh.
2: Who's this guy? It's. Can you imagine now if you had a friend in your social circle and he was about to become a dad, and he's like, you know what? I'm going to sit this one out. I'm going to stay home. You know what? Just shoot me a text after the kid's born and I'll head over there right after the hockey game. Can you imagine how far and wide that story would spread inside and then outside of your social circle?
3: Oh, yeah.
2: If one of your friend's husbands was that guy? But that used to be the norm. Dads did not attend the birth of their children. And I'd like to know what year it started.
3: Yeah.
2: I have a feeling that because I was born like 100 years ago, I have no idea whether my dad would have gone. Probably not. And that doesn't make him a bad person. It just, again, a different time.
3: Yeah, I know I was born in 1989. I know my dad was there, but I don't think he was in the room.
2: Yeah, what year did you start getting invited? Not only invited into the room, but what year was it that men were like, the doctors were like, hey, put your hands in the air like you just don't care and invited you to take part in the delivery.
3: Yeah. Ah, here's some scissors. Do what you want with them.
2: Just cut that thing over there. Like, what year did that start?
3: You sure?
2: I did not partake in that.
3: Yeah, I know.
2: And I wanted no part of that.
3: And then that means dads don't have the shared story of trying to sleep on that weird little bench on the side of the hospital room.
2: Oh my God, I tell that story to my wife all the time.
3: Yeah, my hips have not recovered from that.
2: I have never recovered.
3: No. The struggles we go through during childbirth.
2: This room, it's odd that both our daughters were born in the exact same room.
3: Whoa.
2: In the exact same hospital, like 16 months apart.
3: It's weird.
2: Got the same. And there was this little red pull-out love seat thing in there. Worst sleep of my life. It was brutal.
3: Yeah.
2: It was brutal. And I do not want to hear my wife talk about the pain and discomfort of childbirth. I shared in that experience myself. Oh man, I'm gonna get lit up.
3: Yep.
2: Here we go. Hey, all these, what's going on, Saskatchewan? A lot of these stories come out of that province over there, the province where I hail from. Somebody said another Saskatchewan story. When I was 10 or 11, my friends and I would pretend to hitchhike. We would walk along the highway from PA to Emma Lake. Emma Lake, beautiful lake, by the way. And when my dad's car, it was your dad's car would come along, you'd put your thumb out and he'd pick us up. Different. Okay, but did you hitchhike for real?
3: Yeah.
2: When I was about 12 years old, my friends and I used to hitchhike to the lake. We were 12.
3: How far of a drive is this?
2: It was, well, back then, everything was still measured in miles.
3: Okay.
2: 20 miles.
3: How, like, time-wise, how long is that drive?
2: I don't know, 20 minutes?
3: So, like, 20 minutes in a car with a stranger?
2: Something like that.
3: A lot of things can go wrong.
2: I know. Never did. Well, at least that I can remember. Here we go. Lynette says, my youngest turns 14 today. At 14 years old, my parents left me for a week while they went to Mexico. Oh, we lived on a farm. I had to get myself to and from school on the bus, feed myself, clean up, etc., etc. If you did that now, if you left a 14-year-old alone while you went to Mexico, you would be on the news.
3: Yes.
2: You would be on the news. You would lose your children. Anyway, these are great. I love these stories. Keep sharing. 10029 to text.
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2: My name's Garner Andrews. We're discussing how, you know, you hear stories from the olden days. And the people telling the story, they just sort of, they tell the story. Meanwhile, the younger generation is like, what? Because it was a different time. And that's how the world worked. One of the things that keeps coming in over and over again, too, is how dads never used to go to the hospital for the birth of their children. Sonic music director Brandy Taylor messaged me and said, I was born in 1984. My dad dropped my mom off at the hospital, then went back to work. Didn't just stick around, huh? This is a good one, too, because I remember this as well. Said, I remember driving friends and being driven with friends down highways and gravel roads, riding in the box of my dad's pickup in the late 90s, early 2000s. I wouldn't have thought that that lasted into the early 2000s, but I guess it did. And sometimes, like, you go to another country and you see people riding around in the box and they're standing up in the box of the truck while they're driving around. It just seems like that's something that used to happen here. It's still going on in other parts of the world. Feel free to get in touch with here. We've got somebody on the phone. Hang on a second here. Hi.
3: Hey, Garner, how are you?
2: Good. How about you?
3: I'm good. Hey, you're talking about a different time, a different world.
2: Yeah.
3: I think you and I are about the same age. But I grew up in the old country like you did.
2: Mm-hmm.
3: And my grandmother, she'd lost her husband back in the 50s or whatever, so she didn't have much of an income after that. And so in the 60s, she took up making her own moonshine and stuff, and then she'd sell it.
2: And, just selling hooch off the back porch?
3: Basically, that's what it was, yeah. And anyway, she had a sale on a Sunday, anyway, and she'd been caught a few times, right? But she was well known for her hooch, and she sold to a cop, an undercover cop, and she ended up doing time in PA.
2: Really?
3: Yeah. So this is in the late 60s, right? So when the family come around or whatever, I was young, right? Everybody was wondering where Grandma was. Well, Grandma was on vacation.
2: Yeah. At Club Fed.
3: Yeah.
2: There's an old joke.
3: So
2: your grandma did hard time, huh? When she came out, was she the same person?
3: Oh yeah. It didn't stop her from her trade anyway. She me and my siblings could get along and we'd sit and laugh about that where was Grandma? She's on vacation. Our parents would tell us, right?
2: Yeah, she's at her sister's house in Manitoba.
3: Exactly, right?
2: Yeah. Hey, what's your first name?
3: My name's Curtis.
2: Curtis, thank you. I appreciate the phone call. Anyone else have a grandma that went to prison? That'd be an interesting story. 10029 if you want to text the show.
1: New
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2: Deirdre?
3: Oh, no.
2: There's no time to Google. In poker, what do you call 5 cards of the same suit?
3: A straight.
2: What letter comes right before Q in the alphabet?
3: Oh, no. Oh, pass.

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1: Search engines.
0: How many O's in the two in this sentence? Hey, Kevin, do you want to come too?
1: Two.
0: What instrument does Mark Hoppus play in Blink-182?
1: Drums.
0: Is Biodome and Encino Man star Pauly Shore dead or alive?
1: Pass.
0: You buy a coffee for $2.10, pay with a $5 bill. How much change do you get?
1: $3.55.
0: Which is further south, Medicine Hat or Lethbridge?
1: Lethbridge.
0: What number does Darnell Nurse wear for your Edmonton Oilers?
1: I don't know. Nine.
0: In what letter comes right after Q in the alphabet?
1: Oh, no. That's so bad.
2: No.
0: Well, you know what? In your defense, when I wrote that question yesterday, I was sitting in my office, and I had to sing the alphabet out loud.
1: That entire time, I was still trying to do the alphabet.
2: Okay.
1: God damn it.
2: Deirdre, let's mark your work. Let's see how you're going to spend your long weekend. In poker, what do you call five cards of the same suit? You said a straight? No, that's when the numbers line up. This is a flush.
1: No, I don't know poker. There you go.
2: What letter comes right before Q in the alphabet? Should we just all do it together?
0: A-M-N-O-P. Oh. I just started with the N-M-N-O-P-Q.
2: So it's P. Ask Jeeves, Bing, and Alta Vista are all what? You knew this one real quick. Search engines. You nailed it.
0: Are you one of those nerds?
1: No.
2: Are you still asking Jeeves? How many O's in the two in this sentence? Hey, Kevin, do you want to come too? You said two? Yeah, there's two O's in two.
0: In that version of
2: two. Does that make sense? Yeah.
1: Okay. Yeah.
2: You got it. What instrument does Mark Hoppus play in Blink 182? You said drums? No, he's the bass player.
1: Damn it.
2: Yeah. Okay. Is Biodome and Encino Man star Pauly Shore dead or alive? You passed on this. No time to come back. Pauly Shore is alive. He's still
1: I missed the question. I didn't fully hear it.
2: Okay.
1: That's okay.
2: You buy a coffee for $2.10 and pay with a $5 bill.
1: $2.10. Damn it.
2: How much change do you get back? You said $3.55.
0: That does not add up.
2: No.
1: Not at all. No.
2: That poor teller. You get $2.90 back.
1: Oh, my husband would be so disappointed. Okay.
2: Okay, which is further south, Medicine Hat or Lethbridge? You knew it was Lethbridge. Mm-hmm. There you go. And then what number does Darnell Nurse wear for your Edmonton Oilers? You said nine? No, he's number 25.
1: Damn it.
2: So
1: I tried.
2: Final score, Deirdre, of 3 out of 9.
0: Yes.
1: Woo. A great way to start my day.
0: But you know what? Personality-wise, you get a 10 out of 9.
1: Thank you. I appreciate it.
0: Somebody just texted, said, oh my God, you never hear anyone named Deirdre. That's my name too.
1: Really?
0: Yeah, so do you want to form a club with this person?
1: I think we should, but I bet you the spelling's not the same.
0: No, so I'm looking at it. It's the same.
1: Oh, no way.
0: Yeah.
1: You should hook us up. Give me your phone number.
0: Yeah, maybe you guys can rent out a Domo station after hours and just have your meeting in there because it's, you know, there'll be two of you. You don't need a hall. Like, you don't need a conference room in a hotel. That's for sure.
1: No.
0: But it's a beautiful name.
1: Thank you. Good Irish name.
0: Hey, Deirdre, thank you for being out
1: there.
0: Thank
1: you.
0: Okay, bye.
1: Absolutely. Okay, bye.
0: Bye.
3: This is the iconic
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3: Sonic 1029.

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2: You sent me something you saw on Reddit over the weekend, an Alberta date.
3: Yeah.
2: Somebody wondering if this is a normal Alberta date. What did it say? Went on a first date with a guy from rural Alberta. I'm asking, is this normal? He's a cowboy. We spent the date visiting several parks and enjoying nature, which is fine.
3: Sounds real nice.
2: It does. Some things that happened during the date, however, surprised me. He smoked weed and cigarettes openly in front of me, even while driving. While driving at night, he pulled over to pee on the side of the road. He kept flirting with me, even tried holding my hand. I felt a little uncomfortable since it was our first date. He also swore a lot, like using... I gotta be careful. I just about said it. Effing all the time. But he didn't say effing. There are people that start a lot of sentences now with that word.
3: Yeah, especially the ing version
2: yes,
3: of that word.
2: I don't know where that comes from.
3: It's like a proclamation.
2: And then they say something
3: effing. Roast beef at the buffet is pretty good, eh?
2: Exactly. It's never something worthy of the effing proclamation to begin with. But yet they start most sentences with that. Is that a typical rural date these days?
3: I want to know how long the date was, if you had to pull over to pee.
2: Well, also, we spent the date visiting several parks and enjoying nature. What time does the sun go down now? 8:30 at night?
3: Yeah.
2: Yeah.
3: It was a day date?
2: That turned into a night date? How's dating going for everybody? Is it working out? Is it going okay?
3: Have you been on a Alberta date like this? Because this sounds... It sounds... Like
2: parts of it sound perfectly normal.
3: It sounds very Alberta because, parts of it sound very perfectly normal and nice. And the other part, you're like, oh, okay, maybe not that. It's like the mullet of dates.
2: Yeah. That's a great way to describe it. Yeah. A mullet date. How about you? 10029 if you want to text the show.
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2: My name's Garner. Welcome to the show. We were talking about a Reddit post from over the weekend. Somebody went on a maybe the most Albertan date of all time.
3: I think so.
2: It's a rural guy, I think they said.
3: A cowboy.
2: A cowboy?
3: Yeah.
2: Who took marijuana the entire time, even while he was driving, and stopped to pee at the side of the road, which is fine. I mean, you guys, sometimes you just got to make a pee-pee. Mm-hmm. The one that kind of baffles me is he started almost every sentence with effing, the F word. Like, you called it a proclamation.
3: Yeah.
2: And some statements aren't worthy of a proclamation.
3: You can just say the thing.
2: You can say the thing. You don't have to put that. I don't understand that part.
3: I think we all have at least one, usually guy in our life, though, who just starts every sentence with effing, and then you go on.
2: Yeah, that's a weird habit. Where does that come from? I need to know. Somebody said, did he ask if it was okay to smoke in front of her? If not, bold choice. I mean, when nature calls, one has no choice but to answer. But again, bold choice. As far as flirting and trying to hold hands, isn't that the point of the date?
3: Yeah, that part seemed normal.
2: All in all, I'd say bad first date, 3.5 out of 10. Wow.
3: Ooh, that's pretty bad.
2: Yeah, that's not a great one. I don't know who this person is. They just posted on Reddit. You saw it over the weekend.
3: Yeah.
2: And thought we should talk about it. It's interesting. Is that what dating is like in 2026? It's been a while since I've gone on a date.
3: Well that's because you're married.
2: Well, there's that.
3: Yeah.
2: But I mean, yeah. I don't know. Do people still open the car door for their date? That's completely disappeared, though.
3: Well, this post kind of goes on.
2: Oh, does it?
3: And she says she's thinking about going on date number two because he had some manners like opening doors.
2: Yeah.
3: So he was still like chivalrous.
2: I do find it kind of a bold thing to, if he didn't ask if it was okay to smoke the marijuana cigarettes in front of this person. I feel like that might be, like if he was just all of a sudden started sparking up, that's weird.
3: Yeah.
2: That's weird. 10029 if you want to text.
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2: Here are some miscellaneous facts about Soundgarden. Number one, Kim Thayil's fourth grade girlfriend went on to sing soprano for the Metropolitan Opera in New York. Number two, Kim went to high school in Chicago with Bruce Pavitt, the guy who would later become one of the founders of Sub Pop Records in Seattle. Number three, Soundgarden was voted the ugliest band in America by readers of Sassy magazine. Yeah, and they had Chris Cornell. Number four, the title of the Super Unknown album was inspired by a clown called J.P. Patches, who appeared on a Seattle children's show back in the 1970s. Number five, the official title of the artwork seen on the Super Unknown album is Screaming Elf. No one seems to know why. And number six, Chris Cornell sang so hard during the sessions for that album that he actually ruined a series of very expensive microphones.

0: Sonic.
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3: One of the most useful terms in the history of music is new wave. It's the catch-all term for the music of the late 70s and early 1980s that came in the wake of punk. It was more melodic, less intense, and more accessible than punk. But you knew that when you heard it, something like punk had to have happened. The term actually goes back to the early 1970s when several writers were using it to describe some of the day's underground bands like the Velvet Underground and the New York Dolls. From there, it spread to describing punks associated with CBGB, Talking Heads, Blondie, even the Ramones. And for a while, punk and new wave were used interchangeably. But that wouldn't last for long. More next time.

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2: 1029. One of the biggest expenses any artist has to endure is studio time. Creativity can't be rushed, so you don't want to record new music when you're up against the clock in a budget. The Foo Fighters have been lucky enough to have made enough money so that they have their very own multi-million dollar studio facility where they can record whenever and for as long as they want. They call the place 606 Studios, which was built in the early 2000s out of an old warehouse in the San Fernando Valley. It's in a nondescript residential area in Northridge and features all kinds of state-of-the-art gear, a vintage recording console, offices, rehearsal space, and tons of Foo Fighters memorabilia. It's about the best clubhouse that any band could ever hope to have.

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1: Format wars, when it comes to storing media, are nothing new. VHS versus Beta, Blu-ray versus HD DVD, and AAC versus WMA and MP3s. But 120 years ago, the competing formats were the rotating disc and the rotating cylinder. In the end, the disc won, and it won for some very practical reasons. First of all, these discs were more durable. You could play it more than a cylinder before it wore out. Second, discs could hold twice as much material. I mean, it had a side A and a side B. Cylinders had no such thing. Third, it was easy to label a disc with a round thing in the middle. People who made cylinders didn't label them, except on the packaging. And finally, the company's backing discs hired the biggest stars to make recordings. And one of the biggest was a British outfit called the Gramophone Company. Today, they're known as HMV, which is still in operation in parts of the world.

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3: Weezer was officially formed on Valentine's Day in 1992 and immediately faced a critical problem. What were they going to call this new band? That issue was kicked down the road as the band recorded some material for an indie cassette. When that cassette was released, it was labeled with a bunch of different band names, which underscored the difficulty they had coming up with something. And those names included Fuzz, Zoom, Avant-Garde, 60 Wrong Sausages, Meathead, Outhouse, Hummingbird, The Big Jones, and This Niblet. By the way, that demo was called the Kitchen Tape because the drums for all the songs were recorded in the kitchen of the house where the band rehearsed. And the name Weezer? That came from a nickname Rivers Cuomo got from his biological father when he was about 4 years old.

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1: 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Like the house hippo, Terry Fox, and cutting a hole in the bottom of a peach basket to invent basketball. Music is a part of our heritage.
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0: the ongoing history of new music. It's Overnights with Alan Cross
1: on Sonic 102.9. Today, the vast majority of record collectors are male. Just go to any record show and you'll see what I mean. But when records first started appearing more than 100 years ago, almost all collectors were women. This is because early record players, phonographs, and gramophones were constructed to look like pieces of fine furniture. And since furniture was considered the exclusive domain of the woman of the house, women were also responsible for finding music to play on these new things. In addition to that, women were the ones who chose the music to play for their husbands when they returned from work. Now, why would that be? Well, because back in the 1910s and 1920s, part of a woman's role was to be the domestic educator, meaning that they were in charge of elevating the intellectual discourse around the house. They researched the music, sought out the records, bought them, and then played them for the household. More next time.

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3: In the early years of Queens of the Stone Age, they did what every other young band did. They hit the road in the van. One place they really liked to visit was Canada because they loved the idea of being foreigners in a different country. But there was one occasion where they almost didn't make it home. In early 1999, in the dead of winter, they were driving through Saskatchewan when they hit some black ice. As the van started to skid, the U-Haul trailer they were towing, the thing that had all their gear, started to act as a pendulum, a counterweight. Everything began to spin like crazy. The van left the road and ended up doing a 360 down an embankment. Everyone and everything was okay, but the experience taught these guys from the California desert a thing or two about Canadian winter driving.

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2: Today, feedback is used by guitarists to create all sorts of cool effects. There would be no fuzzy overdrum guitar rock if it weren't for the physical principles of amplified sound that resulted in feedback. But who was the first guy to really use this technique? It might be an experimental musician named Robert Ashley, who released something called Wolfman in 1964. A treated electronic composition was put on tape. It was a droney, feedbacky sort of thing designed to play through the speakers at the same time Ashley was playing live on stage. This was really tough to listen to. It gets quite piercing in places. But as far as anyone can tell, this is the first time that feedback was harnessed to create a musical landscape. So the next time you hear any fuzzy guitar with feedback, give some silent thanks to Robert Ashley for the inspiration.

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2: One of the more interesting things about the White Stripes is that there's a singer, a guitarist, and a drummer, and that's it. So what's missing from this list? A bass player. This really, really bugged a guy named Stephen McDonald. He loved the White Stripes' White Blood Cells album, but the fact that there aren't any bass lines drove him nuts. That's probably because he plays bass in an LA band called Red Cross, and a rock song without a bass line just ain't right. So back in 2002, Steve took White Stripes songs, added in his bass line, and posted the results online. The results were surprisingly good, and Jack White thought these reinterpretations of his songs were okay. They may still exist online, but maybe a little tough to find.

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1: All right, let's see if you can determine what the following musicians have in common. Scott Weiland, Jason Everman, and Scott Stapp. They were all fired by their bands. Scott Weiland was turfed out of Stone Temple Pilots a couple of times before they finally gave up on him. Then he joined Velvet Revolver, and after two albums, they fired him. Scott Stapp went all loopy and got himself fired from Creed. Then he joined a band called Art of Anarchy, who not only fired him, but sued Stapp for $1.8 million. And spare a thought for Jason Everman. He was briefly part of both Nirvana and Soundgarden as a guitarist before both bands exploded and got famous. But he managed to get himself fired from both over a combination of creative differences and attitude.

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0: My name's Garner Andrews. Welcome to the show that stars you. Shout out a Western howdy to all the tailors, seamstresses, sewists, and sewers. Whatever you decide to call yourself, we're thankful that you're out there. Because AI is certainly not going to fix the blown out crotch in my favorite jeans. That's right. You got to AI proof yourself these days. What was that story the other day? Didn't I bring it in here? It was like 30% of North Americans now believe that AI is going to take their job.
1: Yeah, that's right.
0: AI. How do you know AI hasn't already taken this job? How do you even know I'm a real person right now?
1: Oh, no.
0: How do you even know that?
1: I ask myself that all the time.
0: Sometimes I don't feel like a real person. But yeah, AI is not going to be able to cobble your favorite shoes, right? We were talking about that earlier this morning. I had to go to a cobbler, you know, maybe a month or so ago. It's like, huh, when was the last time I took shoes in to get them repaired? But they're good shoes. You know, it's cheaper to get them patched up than to go that hobo style where your toe's hanging out the end. Don't want to do that anymore. Maybe become a cobbler, young people. The old man on the radio, the old AI disc jockey on the radio right now is telling you, go back to school, learn to sew garments. What other jobs cannot be taken by AI?
1: Yeah.
0: Like peep show janitor.
1: Oh, I feel like a Roomba could probably handle that and maybe should.
0: Maybe you work for a horse breeder, horse fluffer.
1: Oh, that's the other kind of AI, isn't it?
0: Yeah. Crime scene chalk outline model. That's a real job, isn't it? Okay, that's dumb. That's stupid. Again, though, how do you know I'm even a real person? Not you, but the people on the other side of this thing.
1: Uh-huh.
0: Maybe I'm not even real anymore. 10029. If you're texting...
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1: My name's Garner Andrews. Welcome to the show that stars you as you AI-proof your life. 30% of North Americans, I read this story the other day. It was on the internet, so it must be real. 30% of North Americans live in fear that AI is going to take their job. So what can you do? I always think about this. Jobs where you get dirty, where you get your hands dirty, I would have to think that it's going to be pretty tough for AI to, you know, drop a pig valve into your chest, you know? Somebody said, nurse, pretty sure you won't want AI throwing a catheter in. And just reading that message out loud made me wince and cross my legs.
2: Yeah, I got the willies.
1: Yeah. Dylan in Ontario says, I hope AI takes my job. Automotive technician here.
2: Oh.
1: But why, Dylan? Why? Then what will you do? Somebody else said, AI won't take my embalmer job. I hope not, because that would be exceptionally creepy. If it was just a conveyor belt.
2: Oh.
1: Came out the other side with way too much makeup on and a smile on your face. Don't like that. Somebody said, I bet the janitorial type jobs will stay safe. I can't see AI wanting to clean clogged toilets or wash windows. I don't think you're going to hear the jingle jangle of an AI janitor's keys hanging off his belt as he pushes his mop bucket and his bag of sawdust down the hallway to your classroom because Becky Bellwether just launched a can of tomato soup and half a grilled cheese sandwich across the top of her desk and all down Larry Caterer's back. Have I painted pictures with words?
2: I can smell that. Thanks.
1: That's a real thing. That's a real sex. The girl that barfed wasn't Becky Bellwether, but the other name was very, very real. I always think about my wife, too. She tells this story. I don't know what grade she was in. Probably 11 or 12. Some girl in her classroom. Am I really going to talk about this?
2: You started it.
1: Launched a peach pit. And my wife thought it was her heart and was horrified. She wasn't in grade 11 or 12. She was just a kid. She was horrified by that.
2: Yeah.
1: And she still tells this story tells that story to this very day. But hey, back then, would an AI janitor been able to throw sawdust down on that? I don't think so.
2: Right.
1: So if you work with a mop and bucket and sawdust and a large amount of random keys on your belt, you're fine. AI's not coming for your job. AI's coming for jobs like this. And like I said a few minutes ago, how do you even know I'm real? Are you looking at me right now? I hope not, because I'd be afraid if you were. But maybe I am AI. Maybe I haven't worked here in 15 years. Huh? Think about that. Anyway, 10029 to text the show.
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0: Garner Andrews in the morning. 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
1: I'm Garner. That's Taylor Smith. And he has the things you need to know.
2: The city is under a yellow warning for air quality today. You could really start to see it with the sun yesterday. Everything was just glowing orange and smell it yesterday afternoon. The smoke is rolling in from northern Saskatchewan. There's forest fires up there, and it's expected to remain here for a couple of days with air quality going up and down as it fluctuates. The warning says to check the air quality health index and stay indoors if you have any health issues. Does all of this smoke at least help with the mosquitoes? They can't like it, right? Get out of here. It's too smoky for you, mosquitoes. I hope it helps. Alberta Parks has declared a state of emergency in Kananaskis country because of flooding after all of these rains. They're saying more than 1,500 people are trapped in the area or even stuck in their campsites and can't get out because of dangerous road conditions. Highway 40 that goes down into Kananaskis, it's cut off in some locations. So campers in the area are being asked to stay where they are if it's safe to do so. And teams are being sent in to evacuate people until they can get the highway connected again. Imagine being stuck in your campsite for an extra 3 or 4 days. Hope they packed extra chocolate for s'mores. There's nothing worse than you run out of chocolate for s'mores. Then you're just stuck with graham crackers and marshmallows. And then you run out of graham crackers and you realize marshmallows aren't all that great. So I hope they're doing okay in there. Don't forget, tomorrow is Canada Day. The city of Edmonton is putting on their fireworks show at 11. They're going to launch them out of the River Valley. So best places to watch are Queen Elizabeth Park, the Big Hill by Walterdale Bridge, River Valley Road, Victoria Park, and Constable Ezio Ferrone Park by the High Level Bridge. There's also going to be fireworks in Mill Woods at the same time. And then a bunch of the bedroom communities have fireworks shows too. Just don't record it on your phone. You're never going to watch that video. And tomorrow is the first day you can apply for that $100 from the Alberta government. The applications for the Danny dollars start tomorrow with the Alberta Energy Rebate. That's what it's actually called. You can apply online as long as you paid your taxes in 2025 and have a household income under $225,000. Then you can get that money. Down in Mexico, a 28-year-old man has died after a crocodile attack in Puerto Vallarta. It was on the beach near Marina Vallarta on Friday night when the animal grabbed this man and dragged him into the water. Witnesses say that everyone rushed to help, even paddling out in a kayak, but couldn't reach him before he was pulled under. One person said the crocodile had a head as long as her torso and a tail thicker than her legs? I don't like that. That's a big crocodile. The man's body was recovered about 300 meters offshore after an overnight search, and officials say there have been previous crocodile incidents in that same area, Marina Vallarta in Puerto Vallarta. Ooh. Ticket prices for the World Cup in Toronto, the games there, are going crazy. Some are selling for as much as $30,000, and Team Canada isn't even playing there. The game with the sky-high prices is Croatia versus Portugal. Prices are going out of control because it could be the last World Cup game ever for two superstars from those teams. Luka Modric with Croatia and Cristiano Ronaldo for Portugal. Tickets for the game were usually like $300-ish, but now they've gone up to that $30,000 for the most expensive ones. There's a bunch for like $7,000. Holy... and we found out last night who Canada will play in their next World Cup game. It's going to be Morocco after they beat the Netherlands in penalty kicks in their last game. So Canada versus Morocco, that game will be on Saturday. Sonic weather, there is a mix of sun and cloud today. We could see some rain and a thunderstorm again later this afternoon, but it's going to get up to 24 degrees, and we do still have that air quality warning in effect. Canada Day tomorrow, it'll get cloudier as the day goes on, 20 degrees for the high, 22 on Thursday. Right now at Sonic, it is 13 degrees.
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3: The show that promises to never stop laughing when your boss uses the word duty in an important meeting.

0: Shannon?
1: Not really, though. Like, for the most part, there's nothing weird. It's like everybody's got the same... Everybody's got eggs. Everybody's got a... A lot of people run in the 18-pack of eggs. Look at you. But this person sent in a picture of the contents of their fridge, and I'm like, ooh, is that the Costco cheesecake?
2: You got on that real quick.
1: And they said, no, I'm a Sobeys man. I have some self-respect. So, well, touche. Touche.
2: Good for you.
1: That's fair. The reason I ask is that over this past weekend, this thing that I was at in Prince Albert, Saskatchewan, Canada, gateway to the north, somebody brought a Costco, and they had to mule it in. They had to crotch it in from another town because there's no Costco in Prince Albert. But they brought a Costco cheesecake to this party, and I may have gone back to the cheesecake twice, perhaps three times. I had cheesecake for breakfast one day, actually. It was great. But anyway, they went on to tell this story of how they ordered a cheesecake from Uber Eats, and by the time they realized that they had accidentally ordered a strawberry cheesecake, they're like, oh no, they tried to stop the order, but it was too late. The Uber driver was on their way with the strawberry cheesecake. They actually went to a grocery store, bought a can of cherries, scraped the strawberries off of the cheesecake, and reapplied it with cherries. That seems like a lot of work, and that also seems illegal. Like, that doesn't seem like something you're supposed to do. It's like when you... It's only been, like, maybe a year since I realized that you don't have to eat a frozen pizza the way it is. You can add stuff to your frozen pizza.
2: Yeah.
1: And that occurred to me really quite late in life.
2: You can zhuzh it up a little bit.
1: I had no idea. And the M&M food market commercial that's running right now, apparently you can dress up your M&M food, too.
2: Yeah, that's the one, if you haven't heard it, that says...
1: I love that commercial.
2: It's homemade-ish.
1: Yeah, it's homemade... ish. That commercial cracks me up every single time because, like I've said before, Eminem, you don't need to be down on yourself. Mm-hmm. People like you, Eminem. They do. You go to a party and you see that stuff come out of the freezer and go into the oven and you're like, oh, what do we got going on here? It's good. Anyway, continue to send in pictures of your the contents of your refrigerator. This is a thing that is currently populating Taylor's algorithm.
2: Yeah, it's been on there. It's called Fridge Detectives.
1: Yeah.
2: And you just you try to figure out what kind of life someone's living based on their fridge.
1: If you didn't know me and you looked into my fridge, Taylor, because we did post a picture, what would your initial reaction be? What would you...
2: I would say single guy who went to Costco about a week and a half ago.
1: Really?
2: Yeah, because it's pretty empty.
1: There's no hint of my beautiful bride in that fridge.
2: Not
1: anywhere?
2: Right now, no. And you've
1: she is out of town.
2: And you've got the giant pack of hummus that's still pretty full, but it's been opened.
1: Yeah.
2: And then a big ketchup. That's
1: I don't
2: getting
1: eat the
2: a lot
1: hummus
2: of use.
1: Every day. Yeah. Oh, well, I put ketchup on everything.
2: Oh, yeah.
1: So that was, if you were a fridge detective looking into mine, single guy who went to Costco a week
2: and
1: a half ago.
2: And you got to get the apples out of the fridge.
1: Why?
2: Well, maybe it's my sensitive teeth. They're too cold.
1: Oh, I never eat them cold.
2: Oh, you let them warm up?
1: No, no. Okay. And I'm the only one who eats those apples. So, no, that's...
2: So you can regulate whether... Okay, you're fine.
1: God, this is boring all of a sudden. Talking about how do you eat your apples.
2: A lot of people saying to take the ketchup out of the fridge and put it in the pantry, too.
1: Get out of
2: I'm
1: here.
2: I'm on board for that.
1: No, what's wrong with you? 10029, send us a picture. Hey, send me nudes of your fridge. Yeah. Well, that sounded really creepy.
2: Burst those doors open, baby.
1: Yeah, send me pics. 10029. God, I wish I didn't say that. 10029. You can send pictures there. You can send voice notes there. You know what's a lot of fun, though? Phone calls. I'm like your dad. I need to know how you're doing.

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23: 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Nothing to tell you about in traffic. I think it's going to be pretty slow today. Everyone took the day off with Canada Day tomorrow, didn't they? Except for you and me. But Sonic weather, we do have that air quality warning in effect There's smoke coming in from northern Saskatchewan. That's what's going on today. So watch the air quality health index if you have any issues. It is going to get up to 24 degrees today. There is a chance of showers or a thunderstorm later this afternoon and into tonight. It'll go down to 14 degrees. Tomorrow for Canada Day, it'll get cloudier as the day goes on and a high of 20 degrees, 22 on Thursday. Right now at Sonic, it is 13 degrees.

0: algorithm update. I want to quickly talk about that too, because you sent me, you sent me pictures too.
1: Mm-hmm.
0: Well. We talk about how every now and again you hit a bump in your social media algorithms and things completely change. I'm back to the mortuary videos again.
1: Oh, no.
0: You know what, though? Because I watched one the other day, and now my feed is full of them again, because I find it fascinating. It's how they... Oh, this is so dark. It's how they get the body into the casket. It's a lift. They use a lift. Not a forklift. It's... Anyway, I had to watch that because I thought, I'm curious about this. So now my entire feed, once again, is nothing but crematorium and mortuary videos.
1: Cool.
0: Is it? Yours seems surprisingly light now in comparison. People are posting pictures of their fridges.
1: Yeah, I've been served. It's called Fridge Detective.
0: Uh-huh.
1: And people post a picture of what's in their refrigerator and then get people to comment on it and guess things about them and their life based on what's in the fridge.
0: Oh. Well, the picture you sent me, it's like all frozen pizzas and beer.
1: Yeah.
0: Like the entire fridge is frozen pizza and beer.
1: Yeah, so that one, that's obviously a party fridge. Like,
0: yeah.
1: That guy knows how to party. But some of the pictures, like, you scroll through and it's like, oh, that's a very aspirational fridge. Like, they've got all of the organizers in there and fresh fruit taken out of its container and prepared.
0: Yeah.
1: And then other ones, it's just like, this one I got the other day was just like 8 4-liter jugs of iced tea and takeout containers.
0: Yeah, I don't know.
1: Okay, that's a different life than I'm living.
0: But it has, I feel like it's not, like if this is your garage fridge or your party fridge or what, that's a different category. I want to see inside people's real fridge.
1: That was their real fridge.
0: It was?
1: Yeah, that's all they got.
0: Okay, well, I took a picture of mine, and mine is just sad.
1: Yours is a little empty.
0: It's, well, okay, in my defense, we were away on vacation for like 10 days, and then we got home, and 3 days later, we went to Saskatchewan for a few days, so the fridge is empty. It's pretty sad looking, but is there anything in there that I should be embarrassed of?
1: I notice you don't have an egg holder in the door of your fridge.
0: No.
1: You're just raw-dogging those cartons.
0: Does anyone actually use the egg holder in the fridge door?
1: I do.
0: Do you?
1: Yeah, it only holds 12, but yeah. If you stack them on top of each other, you can get like 18 eggs in there. It's all secure.
0: Okay. No, I don't have that. We sacrificed, I think, for an ice maker.
1: Yeah.
0: So.
1: Ours is just a lot of Boston Pizza takeout containers.
0: Is it?
1: And kids' snacks.
0: Okay. No, mine is just, there's one complete section of my fridge that is completely empty. There's nothing in there. Absolutely nothing. There used to be stuff there, and now it's gone. Anyway, what's in your algorithm? We can discuss this on the show today, too. 10029 to text.

0: My name's Garner. Welcome to the show that stars you. I want to talk about your fridge. That's what. So we got onto this because, Taylor, you sent me a note the other day with pictures. This is something that you've been following online. Now, people open their fridge door or doors and they take a picture of the contents of their fridge and then they post it and then people just roast them.
1: Yeah, it's called fridge detectives. The idea is you're supposed to guess about this person's life based on just their fridge. So I guess you would post a picture of your fridge and see how close people can get to what kind of a person you are. But it just opens up for a lot of roasting, a lot of judgment.
0: Yeah. Nobody's going to look inside your fridge on a post online and go, geez, I see you're eating from Canada's food pyramid. Nicely done. Is it the food pyramid? Is that what it's called?
1: Yeah, I feel like they've changed it now.
0: Yeah.
1: There's a lot of bread in that pyramid.
0: Oh, there's too much bread.
1: There's way too much bread.
0: Somebody just messaged, I feel like the people who post pictures of the inside of their fridge are the same people who frequent dominatrixes. Oh, because they want to be spanked.
1: Oh.
0: I guess negative comment is a spanking? Is that what?
1: Mm-hmm.
0: I don't know. But a few people have sent us pictures of their fridge, and I can't believe my level of interest in looking in other people's fridge.
1: Right? Best part of watching MTV Cribs was when they took you through their house and they opened up and show you what's in the celebrity fridge.
0: And there'd be nothing in there.
1: Yeah, just like their sponsored Coke sponsorship or whatever.
0: Yeah, that one we were just looking at a few minutes ago. I don't know who the person is, though, and I can't find it.
1: The one with the iced tea in the back? And the V8?
0: Oh, yeah, there's a hidden fuse iced tea hidden behind the coconut bubbly. Get out of here. Yeah,
1: this one's from Rebecca. Rebecca, get yourself a better flavor of bubbly.
0: How long's that V8 been in there for, too, Rebecca? I feel like that's something people buy. They go, I'm totally going to get into drinking V8, and then you have one, and then it sits forever.
1: It's just too thick.
0: Yeah. Got a lot of eggs. I see you've got some cottage cheese. You got the 3-pack of the Andy Boy romaine in the drawer, half a cucumber, some kimchi. This is great radio. But it is actually, it's intriguing.
1: It's fascinating because you never get to see this part of someone's life.
0: I know.
1: Two kinds of milk. There's some filtered stuff hiding behind the 2%.
0: Yeah. Are you going to post our fridges?
1: I just put your fridge up.
0: Oh, did you?
1: I put it next to Rebecca and Ron have both sent their fridges in so far. So you can go guess which one is Garner's.
0: Oh, you didn't label which one is mine. Okay. Huh. My fridge does look clean.
1: It's very clean.
0: It's very empty.
1: I'm scared to post a picture of my fridge
0: now. Is there not much going on in yours or too much going on in yours?
1: There's a lot going on, but it hides the dirt. I gotta scrub that thing down after looking at yours.
0: Okay. Feel free to submit your fridge and we will stare into it on the text machine at 10029.

0: like the house hippo, Terry Fox, and cutting a hole in the bottom of a peach basket to invent basketball.
1: Music is a part of our heritage.
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3: No traffic to tell you about so far, but if you see any stalls or collisions, text 10029. Sonic weather, the smoke is going to be around today. We do have an yellow warning for air quality. Forest fire smoke rolling in from northern Saskatchewan over the next couple of days. It's going to be 24 degrees today, though. We might see a thunderstorm or some showers later in the afternoon, then down to 14 degrees overnight. Tomorrow for Canada Day, 20 degrees. It's going to get kind of just cloudier as the day goes on and a chance of showers later on. And then Thursday, 22 degrees. Right now at Sonic, it is 13 degrees.
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0: I didn't say that I don't like V8. I just said that when you buy V8 juice, like the cans of it, you have one and you're like, okay, I'm good for a bit now. And then it goes bad before you can get to all of it. And that person whose fridge we're looking into, those aren't even the mini cans. Those are the full 355 mil.
1: That's right.
0: That's a lot of V8. You were saying your mom used to put one of those in your lunch bag every day?
1: Yeah, the little mini cans that they used to have. That was like my vegetable for my lunch.
0: Did you, was that one of those things that you just poured out into the water fountain?
1: No,
0: you drank them?
1: I'd either chug it before eating the good stuff in my lunch, or it would just kind of, it would live in the lunchbox for a week or so.
0: Okay. Oh, the person whose fridge we were judging said, I actually really do drink a V8 every day, but I'm with you, Taylor. I really do need to clean out my fridge. Did you say that person needs to clean out their fridge?
1: Yeah, I did. Oops.
0: Hang on. That looks pretty orderly to me.
1: Yeah, I was saying I need to clean my fridge.
0: Oh, okay. I thought you meant they did.
1: Compared to your shining beacon of light, Garner.
0: Yeah, we posted pictures of our fridges. Not yours, but there's a couple of listener fridges, and then my fridge is one of those pictures. And I've kind of already said mine looks really bleak and empty, so you'll be able to tell which one's mine.
1: Yeah.
0: But in my defense, I said this earlier, we went away on vacation and we were gone for 10 days and we didn't want to buy more groceries. And then we were in Saskatchewan, you know, the other Mexico. We were over there for 3 days. And I got home on Sunday night and I haven't gone to buy groceries yet. But I will. Or maybe I'll just keep eating ham sandwiches. I don't know.
1: It looks like you got enough hummus and yogurt to get through the week.
0: I do not eat that yogurt that you see on the top shelf. Those are my yogurts next to the hummus. That's the garn shelf right there. The garn shelf has nothing in it.
1: Yeah.
0: You feel free to text us a picture of your fridge so we can be ruthless in our judgment. This is fun, actually.
1: Once you start going, it's pretty good.
0: When you told me about this, that people are doing this online, I thought, that's dumb. Who would look at that? And now I'm all in. It's like because you want to compare yourself to other people.
1: Yeah.
0: That's exactly what it is. Can you see my ketchup? Oh, you can. You can see my ketchup. I'm just waiting for... I see you hate Canada. Because that's the evil ketchup I buy, right?
1: Oh, yeah, that's right.
0: Is that the bad one?
1: You're not allowed to tell people you buy that ketchup anymore.
0: No.
1: Even though it's the tastiest one.

0: My name's Garner Andrews. Taylor Smith is here now with the things you need to know.
1: Alberta Parks has declared a state of emergency in Kananaskis country because of flooding after all of these rains. They're saying more than 1,500 people are trapped in the area or even in their campsites, and they can't get out because of dangerous road conditions. Highway 40 that goes down and snakes into Kananaskis, it's cut off in some locations. So campers in the area are being asked to stay where they are if it's safe to do so. And teams are being sent in to evacuate people until they can get the highway connected again. That's why when you pack for a trip or pack for a camping trip, you always add 10% more underwear than you need, right? You're gone for 4 days. You bring six pairs of underwear. We all do it. This is why. There is a yellow warning for air quality today in Edmonton. You could really start to see it when the sun's coming up now. It's all orange and smoky and creepy. I start to smell it too. The smoke is rolling in from northern Saskatchewan, and it's expected to remain here for a couple of days with the air quality going up and down as it fluctuates. The warning says to stay indoors if you have any health issues, and hopefully the mosquitoes don't like this. That'd be nice, right? If the silver lining of going straight from rain to smoke was the mosquitoes couldn't handle it. Fingers crossed. Edmonton firefighters just had to rescue a llama that fell into a sinkhole. That's a really sad-sounding llama. This happened Saturday morning in the rain. Fire crews were sent out to rescue the llama, who is named Runner, at a property near Fort Road and 195th Avenue Northeast. They brought out a mini excavator and the fire department's technical rescue team to lift him out of the sinkhole, and they got him out of there with no llama drama. And afterwards, the firefighters said there was no problema rescuing him. Don't forget, tomorrow is Canada Day. It's the first day you can apply for that $100 from the Alberta government. The applications for the Danny Dollars starts tomorrow. It's actually called the Alberta Energy Rebate. You can apply online as long as you paid your taxes in 2025 and have a household income under $225,000. And it's firework day tomorrow. City of Edmonton is putting on their fireworks show at 11. They launch them out of the River Valley. So best places to watch are Queen Elizabeth Park, River Valley Road, Victoria Park, Constable Ezio Ferrone Park by the High Level Bridge. There's also going to be fireworks in Mill Woods. They put on some pretty big ones. And in the bedroom communities too. Oh, and this is a horrible story. Let's file this under
2: Things of Nightmare.
1: A man in Chicago woke up at 3 a.m. to the horrifying realization that rats were chewing on his face. Here's how he described what happened. This is through a translator.
3: I was sleeping at night. I work in the city, and I was really tired. I went to sleep, and they attacked me around 3 a.m. I felt them on my face and threw them off of my face. I went to the hospital. They checked out my eye because it's still red. It's still not fully healed.
1: I don't like that. Don't like that at all. He said he's currently withholding rent from his landlord until the infestation is fixed. And they say the landlord and the company did offer to move him into a new apartment, completely renovated at their expense. But he declined the offer, saying, no, fix this problem for anybody, everybody. And I'm not paying rent. Ugh, hate that. I hate that story so much. Sonic weather. It's going to be a mix of sun and cloud today. We could see some rain and a thunderstorm again later this afternoon, but a high of 24 degrees today, down to 14 overnight. Tomorrow for Canada Day, it's just going to get cloudier as the day goes on. We'll probably see some rain and a high of 20 degrees, 22 on Thursday. Right now at Sonic, it is 13 degrees.
4: Background actors, if I could have your attention, please. Okay, so in this scene, we want it to look like you extras are engaged in small talk in the background. But we can't have you saying real everyday words, remember? So we keep repeating our nonsensical words. Garner Andrews, Garner Andrews, Garner Andrews. Just like that. Okay? And action!
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My name's Garner. Welcome to the show. How did we miss this yesterday? Yesterday was Potato Day. I didn't see any Potato Day decorations anywhere. Didn't hear any Potato Day carols, but really, though, the potato, it is the star of the pantry, isn't it? Because it's a French fry, it's a potato chip, it's a hash brown, it's a potato. The potato actually has more identities than you did in junior high. And have you ever in your entire life, this would be weird, have you ever met somebody who's like, I hate potatoes? Everybody loves potatoes. My friend Randy from the old country over there, we were having dinner together one night, and he recently declared at dinner while he was plowing through a mound of, I believe it was mashed potatoes, the only thing he said the entire meal was, I effin' love potatoes. But he didn't say effin', he said the real word. And that's all he said, and then he just kept eating. He's a man of few passions, but man, oh man, potatoes is his thing. Happy belated Potato Day, everybody. The thing about potatoes, too, everyone likes potatoes. You like some form of potatoes. But potatoes is no one's favorite food. Anyway, 10, I can't believe we just talked about potatoes for 90 seconds. 10029 is the number if you want to text the show.

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0: Roy G. Biv is the acronym for remembering the colors of what?
1: The rainbow.
0: What do you call a baby buffalo?
1: Pass.
0: What was Alberta's first area code?
1: 780.
0: What does the French phrase c'est la vie mean in English?
1: That's life.
0: What sport is sometimes referred to as the sweet science?
1: Boxing?
0: Now
1: was
0: we gotta
1: there
0: wait.
1: One more?
0: No, that was it.
2: Ooh.
0: Did we do all the questions? That went really fast.
2: Well, for that buffalo one, we heard you say an answer, but was did
0: oh,
2: you
0: yeah,
2: say
0: she got it right?
1: I said okay.
0: What? No, what did you say?
1: I thought I said pass on that one. That's why I thought there was one more coming around.
0: Oh no! Well, we're gonna have to give her that because I thought she said the right answer.
2: I thought you said the right answer too.
0: Oh.
2: Kind of rhymes with pass. We'll mark your work and see how close you got here,
0: Serena. We're going to have to give her that.
1: Okay.
0: Yeah.
2: Okay. Muhammad Ali is a legend in what sport? You said boxing. That's the right answer. What sport is sometimes referred to as the sweet science? That's boxing again. Yeah, you passed on it and you figured it out the second time around. The watermelon crawl, electric slide, and Cadillac ranch are all different types of what? You knew they were line dances. In Star Wars, are Luke and Leia friends, cousins, or siblings? You said siblings. And for a while there, we also could have said lovers.
0: Yeah.
2: That was weird. but you got the right answer. What kind of cheese usually comes in a Greek salad? You knew it was feta. Roy G. Biv is the acronym for remembering the colors of what? You said rainbow. This is the one that we got confused on, so we'll give you it. Now, what do you call a baby buffalo?
0: Well, let's see if she... we're going to give it to you.
2: Yeah, but what do you call a baby buffalo?
1: Is it just a calf?
0: Yeah. It's calf.
2: Calf.
0: That's what I thought she said.
2: Which actually kind of sounds like pass.
1: Yeah.
2: When you're... okay, but yeah, so we'll give you that. What does the French phrase c'est la vie mean in English? She knew it was that's life. But Serena, one question held you back from $1,000.
1: Oh, no.
2: Uh-huh. What was Alberta's first area code? You said 780. No, we had 403 before that. That was the OG
1: no.
2: code.
1: Yeah.
2: You didn't always have to type it into the phone, but it was there. So a final score of 8 out of 9.
0: Oh, Serena, you were so close. Thanks for being on.
1: Thanks very much for having me.
0: Okay, bye.
2: Bye.
1: Bye.

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1: Give it the glow up it deserves at loopcity.ca.
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23: 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Still no traffic to tell you about, but if anything comes across, you can text 10029. Sonic weather, we do have that air quality warning in effect for today. There's wildfire smoke coming in from northern Saskatchewan. So just watch the air quality if you have any health issues. It is going to get up to 24 degrees today, mix of sun and cloud, and then maybe a thunderstorm or some rain later this afternoon, down to 14 overnight. Tomorrow, 20 degrees for Canada Day with a chance of showers, and then 22 on Thursday. Right now, it's Sonic, it's 13 degrees.

0: Now's the time on the show where we talk about potatoes.
1: Hey, can I say something maybe controversial about potatoes?
0: Sure.
1: Mashed potatoes? Overrated.
0: How dare you?
1: Not that good.
0: That's one of the best forms of potatoes.
1: Oh.
0: The reason I bring this up, and I can't believe we missed this, because yesterday was potato day.
1: Yeah.
0: I didn't get my potato tree up this year. I didn't sing potato day carols. I didn't get my potato day cards out in the mail. Like, I failed on all counts when it comes to potato day. But we were just discussing how everybody likes potatoes, some form or another.
1: Mm-hmm.
0: Like, you don't like mashed potatoes, but you'll eat French fries.
1: Oh, a tater tot right up my alley.
0: Probably eat a baked potato, right?
1: Uh-huh.
0: But you just don't like the mashed potatoes.
1: Yeah.
0: And I said, everybody likes potatoes, but nobody's favorite food is potatoes.
1: Yeah.
0: And then somebody said, the thing, when I was, oh, hang on a second, I can't find it now. I had it here a second ago. Somebody said that they have two kids, 10 and 13.
1: Okay.
0: I'm paraphrasing now. They won't eat French fries. And I wrote back and I'm like, what? So they won't eat French fries, but will they eat potatoes at all? No. No potatoes whatsoever, which would be weird. I've never seen that before.
1: I don't know if my 4-year-old daughter would exist without potatoes.
0: That's her number one food?
1: Yeah. French fries all the way.
0: Yeah. Somebody said, I'm from PEI. I get called a potato sometimes. Is that derogatory to call someone from PEI a potato?
1: Wasn't that what the P in PEI stands for?
0: I think so.
1: Yeah.
0: Potato Island. I feel, you know what? I feel the same way about calling somebody from Prince Edward Island a potato as I do calling somebody from Newfoundland a Newfie. I feel like it might be hurtful and upsetting, and I don't want to be that guy. But at the same time, it's fun.
1: Yeah.
0: Hey, potato.
1: Yeah.
0: Hey, Spud.
1: Spud sounds nicer.
0: Yeah.
1: I think you have to be invited into that.
0: Yeah. But Prince Edward Island people, are you cool with being called a potato? Like, people call me all sorts of hurtful things because I'm from the province right over there originally. But I don't get upset about it. I think it's kind of fun. Somebody said, do you know that if you eat 7 raw potatoes in one sitting, you will die?
1: What?
0: That's from Dustin. Is that true? I feel like if you ate 7 of anything in one sitting, you'd die. Like, not 7 pieces of rice or something, but 7. Like, that's a lot of food. 7 potatoes is a lot of food. Anyway, get in touch with the show, dietitians. 10029 to text.

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22: Nothing to tell you about in traffic so far, but if you do see any stalls or collisions, text 10029. Sonic weather, we do have an air quality yellow warning in effect for today. Wildfire smoke from northern Saskatchewan in the air. But a high of 24 degrees today. Mix of sun and cloud until this afternoon when we might get some rain or a thunderstorm. Down to 14 degrees overnight. Tomorrow, 20 degrees with a chance of showers for Canada Day, and then 22 on Thursday. Right now at Sonic, it is 13 degrees.
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0: Taylor Smith will eat 7 raw potatoes.
1: I think it can be done.
0: You think?
1: Oh, yeah.
0: Somebody said, you eat 7 raw potatoes, you'll die. Will you? I don't know. Somebody said, 7 potatoes equals death, 7 slices of pizza, a well-rounded meal. What number of pizza slices do you just become thoroughly disgusted with yourself? Like, you could keep going, but yet mentally you're like, oh my God, I got a problem.
1: Yeah. You know what? It's 7.
0: Is it 7?
1: Because typically there's 8 pizza slices.
0: But if you don't eat the whole thing.
1: So if I'm at 7, I'm like, oh, I'm a monster. But if I push through and have that final piece, I'm like, I just turned that into a personal pizza.
0: Wow. I find myself, like, at 5 pieces of pizza.
1: Yeah.
0: I'm like, I could keep going. I could hit for the pizza cycle here.
1: Mm-hmm.
0: But I always have to force myself to stop. But then, like, 2.5 hours later, I'm standing at the fridge shoveling pizza into my mouth.
1: Yeah, after that 7th inning stretch.
0: That's right.
1: Back in the game.
0: Okay, are we talking about potatoes here? Sure, why not? Potato talk. They are my husband's favorite food, which is fine. But now he has started requesting me to make mashed carrots, and that concerns me. I would eat a mashed carrot.
1: Does your husband have teeth, or?
0: Yeah. How old is your husband? 104. Somebody said yes. Is somebody from Nova Scotia? People from PEI are called spuds. I don't know if it's derogatory or not. I don't mean it like that. You just grow a lot of potatoes, I guess. So.
1: Okay, that doesn't help.
0: No.
1: Oh, I like that, though.
0: Yeah.
1: Hey, spuddy.
0: My daughter and her best friend both picked potatoes as their favorite food.
1: Oh.
0: I didn't think it was anyone's favorite. Like, it's everybody likes potatoes.
1: Yeah.
0: But you're not taking potato to prom. Like, that's...
1: Yeah.
0: Do you know what I mean?
1: Potato's like the best friend who you get ready with before prom.
0: Yeah. This is on the topic of derogatory terms for people from other provinces.
1: Cool.
0: I've never heard this one, but I think it's kind of funny. My friend from Saskatchewan calls people from Saskatchewan combine pilots.
1: Oh.
0: Yeah. Like I'm that. A combine pilot. Self-propelled. As opposed to pull type. I don't believe anyone makes a pull type combine anymore, but that's the most I've actually ever talked about combines.
1: Oh, wow. Okay.
0: On the radio. 10029 is the number if you want to text the show.

0: I'm Garner. That's Taylor Smith. And he has the things you need to know.
1: The city is under a yellow air quality warning today, which is funny because the air does actually kind of look a little yellow. You can really start to see it in the sun and smell it yesterday afternoon. It's smoke rolling in from northern Saskatchewan, forest fires up there. It's expected to remain here for a couple of days with air quality going up and down as it fluctuates. If you've got the asthma, like I do, just check the air quality health index before you go outside. Don't do anything too crazy. And hopefully it's good for getting rid of mosquitoes. Hopefully. Alberta Parks has declared a state of emergency in Kananaskis country because of flooding that has stranded more than 1,500 people in the area. A bunch of the roads and bridges and highway in the area, Highway 15, are cut off. They don't have complete connectability to the main highways and roads. So Parks Canada or Alberta Parks is advising that people, if they're safe, just stay where they are until they can get out of there. Teams are being sent in to evacuate people until they can get the highway connected again. So some people, they're just at their campsite for a couple extra days. Hope you packed extra chocolate for s'mores. There's nothing worse than when you run out of the chocolate first. I mean, marshmallows are okay, but a graham cracker without chocolate? What are you doing? That's just weird. Don't forget, tomorrow is Canada Day. The city of Edmonton is putting on their fireworks show at 11. They launched them out of the River Valley, so best places to watch are Queen Elizabeth Park, River Valley Road, Victoria Park, Constable Ezio Ferrone Park. That's right at the entrance of the high-level bridge. There's also going to be fireworks in Mill Woods at the same time and in the bedroom communities. Lots of their own fireworks going on there, too. Tomorrow's also the first day you can apply for the $100 from the Alberta government. The Danny Dollars start tomorrow. That's the Alberta Energy Rebate is the official name. You go and apply online as long as you paid your taxes in 2025 and have a household income under $225,000. Then you get $100. That's not bad. Edmonton firefighters just had to rescue a llama that fell into a sinkhole. Oh, that poor llama. He sounds so sad. That happened Saturday morning in the rain. Fire crews were sent out to rescue the llama named Runner at a property near Fort Road and 195th Ave Northeast. We have llamas in this city? I had no idea. That must be like in city limits, but a more rural property, right? Does anyone know 195th Ave Northeast? Well, to rescue the llama, they brought in a mini excavator and the fire department's technical rescue team to lift him out of the hole. They posted a video online of them doing this whole thing. Runner got out of there. No problema. There was no llama trauma. Okay. And ticket prices for the World Cup in Toronto are going wild right now. Some are selling for as much as $30,000, and Team Canada isn't even playing there. The game with these high prices is Croatia versus Portugal. The ticket prices are going sky high because it could be the last World Cup game ever for two superstars. With Croatia, Luka Modric is playing, and then with Portugal, it's Cristiano Ronaldo. So tickets for those games are usually about $300-ish. Now they've gone up to that $30,000 mark for the most expensive. There's a bunch available for like $5,000. It's crazy. But could be their last games in the World Cups. People travel from all over the world for this. People are going to spend money. We also found out who Canada is going to play in their next World Cup game. The round of 16 is what we're down to now. It's going to be Morocco. We play Morocco on Saturday after they beat the Netherlands in penalty kicks in their last game. So again, that game, Canada versus Morocco, will be on Saturday. Sonic Weather is for the Colin Bruce Mortgage Team. If your walk-in closet is just standing in front of your clothes, maybe let's aim higher. Visit colinbruce.ca, two L's in Colin. Mix of sun and cloud today. We could see some rain and a thunderstorm again this afternoon, but it's going to get up to 24 degrees, and we do still have that air quality warning in effect, down to 14 degrees overnight. Tomorrow for Canada Day, 20 degrees. It's going to get cloudier as the day goes on. Any chance of showers? 22 on Thursday. Right now, at Sonic, it is 13 degrees.
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0: potato talk on the show. We're talking taters, tater talk. People seem to be big fans of potato talk on the show. Tater chat, somebody called it. I like that too. Everybody loves potatoes. Well, everybody likes potatoes, but it's no one's number one food. A handful of people have said, oh yeah, it's my ride or die. This person, I love this. I love potatoes as a child. My parents got me a copy of Company's Coming, the potato cookbook, for Christmas at some point in my early teens. It was my favorite. An entire cookbook of potato recipes?
1: Oh, wow.
0: Scalloped, baked, mashed. The Company's Coming thing, too, I didn't have time to Google it, but that's local, right?
1: Yeah, I'm pretty sure. Everyone has.
0: Jean Paré. Is that how you say her name? Jean Paré?
1: Yeah.
0: Irma, Alberta.
1: Hey.
0: Where's Irma?
1: It's just north of Irma.
0: Yeah. So anyway, she died in 2022. Canadian caterer and author of the Company's Coming cookbooks. One of the top-selling cookbook authors in the world, selling more than 30 million copies. Holy crap. That's amazing. Anyway, shout out to Company's Coming. Yeah. I think we still have some of those in that weird cookbook cupboard in the kitchen.
1: Yeah, and they have that plastic binding around the pages.
0: That's... Yeah, really inexpensively bound.
1: Yeah.
0: That was part of the charm, though. And they laid flat.
1: Mm-hmm.
0: Oh, yeah.
1: Big deal.
0: I sound like I'm speaking from experience. I know we have them. There's one, I think, all about casseroles.
1: Oh, can I see that one?
0: No.
1: Oh.
0: No, I keep that one locked up. Anyway, thank you very much, potato lovers.

0: Terminator now. Don't waste that pretty voice.
1: Yeah, but this is life we're living. Life ain't always about forgiving. She's my lady in a summer dress.

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1: Hey, you know how your phone's always asking for updates?
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1: your car's the same. 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
9: Sonic Traffic and Weather.
10: 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We're still doing okay in traffic, but if you do see anything out there, text 10029. Sonic Weather, the air quality warning is still in effect. That's a yellow warning. Smoke from northern Saskatchewan is rolling into the city. But we are going to get to 24 degrees today, a mix of sun and cloud, and then maybe some rain and a thunderstorm later this afternoon. Overnight, it'll go down to 14 degrees. Tomorrow, 20 degrees for Canada Day and a chance of showers, 22 on Thursday. Right now, at Sonic, it is 16 degrees.

0: This is the point in the show where we talk about companies coming cookbooks.
1: Oh, finally.
0: Yeah. People are just waiting for that. We mentioned, how did we, oh, we were talking potatoes. About potatoes. And somebody said, oh my God, I was obsessed with potatoes when I was a kid. My parents bought me the company's coming potato cookbook for Christmas in my early teens. And then we just started talking about, like, is that part of your lifetime, the company's coming cookbooks?
1: Oh, yeah,
0: it is,
1: 100%.
0: Right? Like, you're 37?
1: Yeah, we've got stained ones in our kitchen.
0: And I think there's still, like, I know we have a vast collection of them.
1: Mm-hmm.
0: And I mentioned I like the casserole one.
1: I want to see
0: the
1: that
0: casserole one's spectacular. And you're not. Somebody actually offered you theirs.
1: Oh, I didn't see that.
0: Oh, you're gonna have to scroll back.
1: Okay.
0: But somebody said, "Hey, you can have," because I wasn't willing to share mine with you.
1: No, and I'm on a big casserole kick these days.
0: Oh, here it is. Yeah, Taylor, the casserole company's coming was one of the first main ones I used when I got married. I still have it. I will totally give it to you.
1: Oh, are you still married?
0: Oh yeah.
1: Did it work?
0: That's the first time I ever tasted how badly overcooked broccoli tastes. The number of people texting in pictures of their company's coming cookbooks is pretty funny.
1: The fact that it's more than one is impressive.
0: And also, too, like, that was local.
1: Mm-hmm.
0: That's a local company. And what did they say? Went on to be, like, the top-selling cookbook author on the planet? One of? Jean Perret was her name. Somebody said Jean Perret. I hope I'm saying it right. I apologize if I'm not. Shame on me. Was in the hospital when I worked there. I had her sign my favorite cookbook, the potato one. I've never seen the potato one, but apparently it's the number one bestseller. That and casseroles. I might just be making that up. Anyway, that's going to do it for cookbook talk. Do you still use cookbooks or are you strictly internet?
1: Mostly internet. I would like to have a better cookbook game.
0: Yeah.
1: Because then I never save the recipe from the internet, and I've got to scroll through the person's life story.
0: To find the,
1: yeah. Yeah.
0: Okay. 10029 if you're texting.

We were talking on the show yesterday about potatoes. I don't want to spend the entire day talking about potatoes again. But everybody has passion for potatoes. Somebody said this message came in overnight last night. What up, Garner? I work at the Little Potato Company. I'm kind of sick of eating potatoes. But there's this lady at work who makes homemade donuts, and she puts a little bit of mashed up potato in the mix. They are the best ever. So soft and so fluffy. Is there nothing that potatoes can't do? Nothing? And also, a shout out to the Little Potato Company, because when it comes to company names, that's got to be one of my favorites. In this day and age where companies are constantly changing names or they invent names, they actually make up words now because all the real words are already in use and you can't get the domain or the social media for those words. So they actually assemble teams of people to invent new words. But not the Little Potato Company, no? They're like, what do we make? Little potatoes. A hand goes up in the back of the room and says, but do we do any medium potato? No, we do little potatoes. That's it. We're the Little Potato Company. Anyway, thank you very much for that. If you want to text the show, 10029.

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5: Sounds like the traffic lights are out at 156th Street and 121st Ave, so four-way stop that baby. And if you see anything else going on in traffic, you can always text 10029. Sonic weather, we do have that air quality warning in effect for today. It's wildfire smoke coming in from northern Saskatchewan, but it's going to be 24 degrees, mix of sun and cloud for most of the day, and then maybe a chance of some showers and maybe a thunderstorm later tonight, down to 14 degrees overnight. Tomorrow, 20 degrees with a chance of showers, and then 22 on Thursday. Right now, at Sonic, it's 16 degrees.
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0: My name's Garner Andrews. Welcome to the show. Got another case came across my desk here. Got another file I'm working on, but another case came across my desk.
1: Oh, okay.
0: And had to cancel all my weekend plans.
1: Yeah.
0: Not going to be able to wear my Easter bonnet. This happened at my beloved Long and McQuaid South location. I pop in there a couple of times a week. Mm. I know the people in there quite well. They're just good people. And the other day, and I don't know why people continue to do this. Are they desperate or do they just not care? Because every business now has security cameras and you can see the perp's face. Whether it's a liquor store or a music store like Long and McQuaid, they've got crystal clear pictures of this guy. He walks in. Not only did he take a cab to do this, he left a cab, like he told the cab driver to wait for him.
1: Yeah.
0: He walks into Long and McQuaid, goes to the acoustic guitar room, pulls a high-end Taylor acoustic guitar off the wall. It's left-handed. And then he just walks right back out of the store and gets in the cab and drives away. Oh. But they've got pictures of this guy, and Long and McQuaid has posted his picture on, if you just search on Facebook Market, not Marketplace, just search on Facebook.
1: Yeah.
0: Long and McQuaid South, you'll see pictures of this guy.
1: I just pulled the picture. You know who this guy kind of looks like?
0: Who?
1: Our engineer, Mitch.
0: Oh.
1: Is Mitch left-handed?
0: No, I don't think so.
1: And Mitch is a good boy. He would never.
0: Wow. Sorry, Mitch. Wow.
1: That kind of looks like him.
0: Oh, geez. Wonder where he was the other night.
1: Hmm.
0: But it's so weird. It's like, do people not care? Like, are they just sort of at this point now, well, there won't be any repercussions. I'm not going to get into trouble for this. I'll just take this multi-$1,000 guitar and walk out of here.
1: That's what I was at the dollar store last weekend and saw someone had a basket full of stuff. The cashier kind of saw this person looking suspicious and heading for the door, said security code F or whatever it is.
0: Yeah, I always feel like that's fake.
1: Yeah, but no. And then the person just ran out the front door with a basket full of stuff and no one noticed or cared.
0: Wow.
1: It's just, people just go for it right now.
0: So go take a look at this picture, Long and McQuaid South here in Edmonton. Or maybe you have a buddy who's left-handed who just got a brand new high-end guitar.
1: And can't drive right now for some reason.
0: Yeah, he has to take a cab. A quick little shout out to a couple of guys that I know at Long and McQuaid South, David and Tom. They're in this band, and I'm only going to play you a little clip. They got this brand new song, and I love this song so much. But it might not be for everyone, especially at this time of day. You've heard me listening to this backstage, and you're kind of wincing a little bit. But this is... These are the guys that work at Long and McQuaid South. This is their band called Lush Clot. I love this.

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Sounds like 1981 to me. Like that is, I love that. It's Lush Clot. Song is called Tripwire, and it's on Bandcamp right now. And they're releasing an EP. I think it comes out next week. They're doing some live shows too. Ooh. Anyway, so I'm going to be working that file all weekend. Okay. I'll let you know if I catch the perp.

0: jokes other than this one you're hearing right now that I'm doing, of course.
1: This is Sonic.

0: My name's Garner. Taylor's here. We're talking about... Oh, I want to talk about... Well, do I? A Costco text I got yesterday.
1: Oh, yeah.
0: I don't know how legit this is.
1: Mm-hmm.
0: But somebody within, somebody who works at Costco messaged me yesterday and said, hey, we're changing our return policy. It's not going to be so... What was the word? Was it lenient?
1: Lenient, no. Yeah.
0: So, because everyone... let's face it, you have abused the Costco return, the generous Costco return policy. You have abused that.
1: It happens.
0: People return dead trees, you know, 4 or 5 seasons later. It's like, maybe you should have watered that thing? I don't know. Should Costco have to take back a dead tree 5 years later? I don't know. So anyway, apparently they're going to be adjusting that a little bit. We were discussing a few minutes ago... brazen shoplifting now. People aren't even trying to hide it anymore. Mm-hmm. Because it's, I mean, it's confirmed over and over again. Every time we talk about this, people who work in retail are like, nope, we just have to watch them do their thing and let them leave. We're not allowed to get involved. And I understand that. You're probably making minimum wage at that job. Why should you have to risk your life to, you know, protect $8 worth of pens or whatever it is?
1: Yeah.
0: You know, it doesn't make sense. It's just sad. But somebody else said, why can't other shoppers get involved? Well, so why should you risk your life over $8 worth of pens?
1: Yeah.
0: Somebody said, at least you could make them, at least you could publicly shame them. I do like the idea of the public shaming, though.
1: Yeah.
0: I do like that. Anyway, 10029 if you want to text the show.

0: Garner Andrews Show, the show that stars you. Do you want to do a little Radio Wiener?
1: Yeah, okay.
0: I haven't done Radio Wiener in ages. Radio Wiener is just this... It's the end of the week, and I find that we just start plowing through all the scrap thoughts that I've jotted down in my little notebook this week but haven't really gotten to. It's like all the lips, eyelids, buttholes that they sweep up off the

0: of papers to the legal. He would say something like, "As God is my witness," and then and I laughed the first time because I thought, "Is he being funny?" What is? Huh. I can't remember what the, but it had God in it. Legal people. Well, you think a lawyer would be listening to this? To Radio Wiener? Oh,
1: definitely not.
0: No. What was he saying and why was he saying that? I wanted to ask, but then I thought, no, I'm paying by the hour.
1: Was it being recorded?
0: I don't know.
1: The audio was being recorded?
0: Well, no, I was never told.
1: Oh.
0: That. And again, it's nothing nefarious. It's just something that as an adult you should do.
1: Yeah, it would be interesting if that's a thing he has to say.
0: I get the feeling he probably, somebody must know.
1: It's like when you make a change on any legal document and they make you initial it over the typed out stuff. It's like anyone could just read my initials. I don't know what proof that puts.
0: And sign so many times that at the end it's like, that doesn't even look like my signature anymore.
1: Not mine.
0: That's fake. Who did that? But it had something to do with God in the phrase. And he said it every time, and then he'd slide the paper down the table to the assistant at the other end. Anyway, 10029 if you want to text the show. Has anyone answered my lawyer question yet?
1: Yeah, someone said, where did it go? He's doing an affidavit. Okay. He swore that he saw you sign the document for an affidavit. David as evidence.
0: Okay, but he kept mentioning God, and he did it probably 10 times.
1: And who's listening?
0: Me, my wife, and the assistant at the other end of the table. I don't know. It was weird.

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0: Next topic on Radio Wiener, life hacks. Actually, this one, I just wrote this down this morning because I enjoy a good life hack reel on Instagram. I do. Like, some of them are, you know, just simple. I never implement them, any of them, into my life, but they're designed to make your life easier. But this one I just watched, get out of here. Now you're just inventing solutions to problems that really aren't problems at all. This woman, she's showing you, and me in particular here, that before I refill my stapler, I should paint the last five or six staples red with nail polish so that when my stapler starts spitting out red staples, I will know that I'm near the end of the staple line. I mean, who wants to risk running out of staples and having to reach into your desk drawer and pull out a new rail of staples? I don't have time for that. When I'm working on the Johnson account, time is of the essence. Anyway.
1: I hate that.
0: Me too.
1: They built a little window in the side of the stapler to see how many staplers. It's like when you get, like, in this office we have it, where you're at the end of the box of tissues and they start turning brown to tell you they're almost done. It's like, no.
0: Here?
1: No. Yeah.
0: Oh.
1: And that's super off-putting. You're like, wait.
0: Brown Kleenex?
1: Are they supposed to be brown and they're dyeing them white? Or are they supposed to be white and you're dyeing them brown? I don't like it at all.
0: Next time that comes up, show me. I've never seen that before.
1: Maybe there's a full one right here. Maybe I'll just pull them all out.
0: Yeah, sure. Anyway, 10029 if you want to text the show.

0: Shoplifting story. You want to do that one?
1: Okay.
0: Oh, this is crazy. This is from Chantel. Not the Chantel that works here. Different one. Shoplifting story. My husband was working at the Hudson Bay downtown. A guy came in and tried to steal some high-priced items. In this case, he was arrested by security and police came and picked him up. He had his vehicle parked in the loading zone. He got a parking ticket. He then came into the bay the next day and demanded that the bay pay for his parking. He said if they did not arrest him for stealing, then he would not have received a ticket. Ooh, I hope you gave him another ticket. That's crazy.
1: That's nuts.
0: The balls on some people. Somebody else said someone walked out of the Home Depot with this display Bradley smoker. It's pretty big, the size of a mini fridge. Just grabbed it and left. Staff just stood there in disbelief. Nobody went after. Yeah, I know, because they're not supposed to. And I get it. You don't want to put your employees in harm's way. And it sucks that people, it's just gotten to this point now where people don't care. They know there's not going to be any repercussion. So good public shaming. I love it when companies post. Have I gone on for too long? I'm going to keep going just for a second. There's a car dealership. Is it out in maybe Spruce Grove or Stony Plain? I can't remember. But they started posting videos and they had the cops theme. Bad boy, bad boy. They were posting videos of people trying to sell them stolen cars.
1: Oh, wow.
0: And you can see their face. You can see the RCMP arresting them. It's spectacular. I love the public shaming. I do. We need more public shaming when it comes to people who are just working the system now. And they just know that a Home Depot employee is not going to stop you from stealing a smoker. Anyway, 10029 if you want to text the show.
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on Sonic 102.9. Good morning. My name's Chantel. What the heck is this? Hey, what's in the air? We got all this rain and we were saying, hey, at least it won't be smoky. Now it's smoky. It seems like it is going to stick around for a couple days. It is unfortunately coming from some forest fires in northern parts of Saskatchewan. My poor asthma cat, man. Yeah, my cat has asthma. Garner likes to talk about it a lot. Can't keep windows open in my house when it's like this. Makes sense, though. She was coughing a bit more yesterday. And yes, I do have to give my cat an inhaler like almost every second night. It's the exact same inhaler that one of Taylor's kids has. Yeah, so it's like a full-on adult inhaler, but there's like a kid's inhaler, but there's a little adapter thing to put on her face. But other than that, she's just like a baby. Sometimes I feel bad, though, because we'll be like running around the kitchen island, and she just starts coughing. So yeah, people get a kick out of that. Hopefully the smoke goes away in the next couple days, though, so you can breathe nice and clear, and I can lower the dosage on my cat's inhaler. It's mobile.

It's the Killers. Sonic 1029. My name's Chantel. This next band is going to be at Rock and Thunder Fest, which, by the way, is already next week. Yeah, not this weekend, but next weekend, July 11th and 12th, with 3 Days Grace, Creed, The Glorious Sons, Grandson, Biff Naked. Yesterday when we were talking about this, someone texted in. They were like, wait, Chantel, did you say someone from The Tragically Hip is going to be there? Yeah, Paul Langlois of The Tragically Hip is going to be there, too. This is 3 Days Grace. It's Kill Me Fast.

0: on Sonic 1029. My name's Chantel. Tomorrow is Canada Day. We all know about all the beautiful, obvious attractions of the country. We know Banff and Jasper and Niagara Falls and whatnot. But what is somewhere underrated that you've been, or maybe a hidden gem? Maybe you were camping, or maybe it was BC, or maybe you were just taking a road trip and it was a gas station bathroom. Where's somewhere underrated? Recently, we had Winter Sleep in the Sonic Studios. They were touring around here, and they're from the East Coast.
1: There's lots of really good beaches everywhere. You can,
2: you can just pull off the road, and you can find a really sweet beach that nobody knows about.
0: That's what they were telling us about. They're saying they love just driving around the East Coast and going off the road and finding a cool beach that they've never been to before. What about you? Somewhere underrated in Canada. It's Zola's.

0: Sonic.
1: Sonic 1029. Like the house hippo, Terry Fox, and cutting a hole in the bottom of a peach basket to invent basketball.
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we have the Big Fat Canadian 50 tomorrow, starting at 6 a.m., counting down the top 50 Canadian songs chosen by you. But also, if you're getting prepped for Canada Day, don't forget, Stereosonic is back. Yeah, you can get it at Sea Change tap rooms and select retailers. It's our golden ale. It's nice and light. I crushed one the other day. Made things feel a lot more like summer, especially since it was like a super rainy day when I had it. But it was sitting in my fridge. Sea Change brought some by and I was like, I can't resist. I can't wait. It was very good. Anyways, and the can is super cool. So watch out for those or go check out Sea Change and pick some up before tomorrow. It's Linkin Park.

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1: White Stripes on Sonic 102.9. Jack White actually has a new album coming out July 10th called Frozen Charlotte. He kind of sneaky announced it with vinyl pre-orders, which are up right now. My name's Chantel, by the way. Hey, we now know who Team Canada is playing in the next FIFA World Cup game. Morocco. So the game is actually going to be at 11 a.m. Now, it originally said 10 a.m. Gives you a little bit more sleep-in time on Saturday, but pretty cool that history is being made for Team Canada in the FIFA World Cup right around Canada Day. Yeah, it's going to make it a little extra fun. It's City and Color on Sonic.

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0: that song.
1: It's Sublime with What I Got. It's Sonic 1029. My name's Chantel. They have a new album out now called Until the Sun Explodes. More Sonic albums that have recently come out. The Strokes dropped new music, which, by the way, the music video for one of their new songs has Walton Goggins in it. He plays the ghoul in Fallout. He was also in the latest season of White Lotus. And also Muse has a new album out. Matt Bellamy was talking about this tour they're doing in 2026. And he said they're trying to build a spaceship for the tour. They're really leaning into this whole space thing. He said they're even trying to make it fly, but they got a whole bunch of quotes. And I guess the price for Muse to build this spaceship for their tour cost more than a house. So, yeah, I don't think they're going to go through with it. This is new music discovery from Death Cab for Cutie. It's Riptides.

Lombardi on Sonic 1029. I'm Chantel. It's going to be 24 degrees today. We still probably will get some rain later on today. 20 for tomorrow. So if you're out and about for Canada Day, maybe bring a rain poncho or a garbage bag. But it's still going to be warm. So hopefully the rain holds off a little bit. Knock on wood. It's Blink.

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0: Sonic 1029 with Nirvana. Hey, my name's Chantel. We have Crystal on the phone here. What's up, Crystal?
1: Underrated things in Canada that need way more recognition. Mm-hmm. Some family friends of mine actually own a place on Pender Island, and it is absolutely gorgeous. And, I can't even remember how, if it was 2 weeks or 1 week, but I spent a whole vacation on Thetis Island.
0: Oh, Thetis is actually so gorgeous. I have been there.
1: I sat on a cliff every morning overlooking the ocean. It wasn't a giant cliff. I could walk down to the water and put my feet in the water, but I made friends with a seal. Every morning she would come and talk to me, and I would have coffee with her, and I named her Selena Gomez.
0: That's so cute. Oh my gosh.
1: It was so good.
0: I love how you named her too, Selena Gomez. Anyways, I'm glad someone else knows about Thetis, because I feel like every time I talk to someone, they're like, Fetus? No, it's a TH. Anyways, underrated spots in Canada. We're not talking Jasper or Banff or Niagara Falls, because there's a lot of nice nooks and crannies in the country. Have you been to any? 10029. Or maybe you made an animal friend like Crystal did. You can also call the show 423-1029. It's Walk the Moon.

0: September 17th. It's Foo Fighters, Sonic 1029. My name's Chantel. We got a call here. Hi, Sonic.
1: Talking about the nicest places in Canada?
0: Yeah, what you got?
1: Manitoulin Island. Beautiful, beautiful spot. Same kind of thing. You could sit on the cliffs hundreds of feet above the water and just look there for hours.
0: Oh, and whereabouts is that?
1: It's in Ontario.
0: But you still went.
1: I actually grew up there.
0: Oh, no way. Okay, so you do know the spots then.
1: Yes, I definitely know the spots.
0: That's awesome. What's your name?
1: Jeff.
0: Jeff, thanks for this, Jeff. What are you up to for Canada Day tomorrow?
1: Just watching the fireworks. Wife's about 8.5 months pregnant, so we're not doing too much other than sitting and watching.
0: Aw, well, congratulations.
1: Thank you very much.
0: Yeah, no problem. Okay, Manitoulin Island is Jeff's pick. We've been talking about some of the most underrated spots in Canada for Canada Day because we have a good-looking country. You can text in your picks to 10029 or 10029 or call the show 423-1029. It's our Kells.

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99.9 with Linkin Park, Up From The Bottom. My name's Chantel. Hey, were you at Metric last night? There at the Jubilee with Broken Social Scene and Stars. How was that show? It's Dead Disco.

may know. So we're going to do our Big Fat Canadian 50. Starting at 6 a.m. tomorrow morning, we are counting down the top 50 Canadian songs chosen by you with bands like this guy or artists like this guy. It's Boy Golden, Suffer.

Weezer on Sonic 1029. My name's Chantel. The city says be prepared for rain and maybe double check event schedules before you go do anything tomorrow for Canada Day. Although, I don't think we need to worry about the fireworks being canceled or anything, knock on wood. According to the city, the only way they're going to cancel the fireworks is if there are winds stronger than 40 kilometers an hour, which as of now there shouldn't be, or like extreme heat, fire ban, or if there's active lightning when we're supposed to have the fireworks. But it'll be at 11 p.m. tomorrow. We're still on schedule, fingers crossed. There is a 60% chance of rain tomorrow, and flooding still a concern. So they did close all the boat launches along the North Saskatchewan, and they're asking people to not watch fireworks from the riverbanks for that reason as well, because apparently the river's moving real fast, and there's a lot of water. And yeah, so maybe find a spot uphill to check out the fireworks. It's USS.

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Okay, earlier on the show, I was talking about how over Canada Day tomorrow, going to have a barbecue, and someone, I was scoffing at someone for buying pineapple to put on the burgers, but I guess I'm wrong. Someone said there's a restaurant in Kalmar called Burger Hut. They have a Hawaiian burger there with pineapple on it. It's absolutely amazing. Okay. Someone else said pineapple on a chicken burger is next level good, but on a regular burger, no. Yeah, see, I didn't think so. I'm not the biggest fan of pineapple in general, though, so this might not be the best debate for me to weigh in on, but some people are saying with teriyaki sauce, it's good. Okay, you know what? Maybe I'll give it a chance. Maybe I'll try the pineapple on the burger. Anyways, either way, no matter what kind of burger I'm having, I'm pairing it with some Stereosonic. Have you picked up a case yet from Sea Change? You can get it either tap rooms, and it's popping up at select liquor stores around the city as well. Perfect for a backyard barbecue or whatever you're doing for Canada Day tomorrow. That's our golden ale from Sea Change. Very delicious. Again, it's called Stereosonic. Go check it out. 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
1: I found me a reason, so check me tomorrow. We'll see if I'm leaking.

Collective Souls on Sonic 102.9. They're going to be playing at the River Cree at the end of July, if you want to go see them. My name's Chantel, by the way. The River Hawks have a game tomorrow still for Canada Day. This past Sunday's game was canceled because of all the rain. But as of now, they say assume that the game is on tomorrow, no matter what, until we say otherwise. We as in the River Hawks, not here at Sonic. I can't cancel a game. They're trying to make it happen, though. They said umbrellas are allowed at Riverhawks games, preferably probably those clear ones. I'd look on their website. They sell ponchos, but just bring a bunch. Bring a whole thing of garbage bags. Have them locked and loaded. They say they do the best they can to make sure everybody still has a great time. The game should start just after 7 o'clock. The city's other activities still supposed to go ahead for tomorrow, including those 11 p.m. fireworks. So tell Mira.

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biggest movies in the box office so far this year was that movie Back Rooms that came out in May, the horror movie. Well, on Friday, A24, who did Back Rooms, is releasing a new version of the movie called Everything Must Go. It's going to hit theaters, including theaters here in Edmonton. And it's just the same movie, but with 16 extra minutes of footage. I don't know if it's all at the end or just sprinkled in there. There's a little trailer online, which is super rare to get a special release so quick after the movie came out. Like, it came out at the end of May, but this movie was huge. It's grossed over $100 million so far. People were really into it, so yeah. Although I kind of feel like people who went and saw the movie in the theaters, will you be mad that you got to go back to watch that 16 extra minutes? You feel bad that you didn't kind of wait till now? Or is it kind of fun to see it both times when it first comes out and again with the extra footage? I don't know. I haven't taken on the challenge yet of seeing a horror movie in theaters. My partner and I have slowly started to dabble in horror movies, but I don't think I have my big girl pants on enough to, to hit the theater just yet.

Tame Impala with Dracula on Sonic 102.9. My name's Chantel. Tomorrow for Canada Day, we are counting down the top 50 Canadian songs chosen by you. Starting at 6 a.m., we're doing it all day. The great Big Fat Canadian 50. That's what we're called. What are we calling this thing again? The Big Fat Canadian 50. Join us tomorrow on Canada Day to hear who's going to be number one. What song? Maybe this band will be on the list. It's Big Wreck.

is going on at concerts now. I'm Chantel at Sonic 102.9. Last week, we were kind of joking a little bit about how the pop star Olivia Rodrigo mentioned that people wear diapers at her concert, and she knows because she can smell it. Well, Noah Kahan just played a show, I think in Philadelphia, and he tweeted, I'm sorry, this is bathroom humor, but he tweeted exactly this. If you have to poop at my show, please, dear God, just go to the bathroom. I've pooped my pants as much as the next 29-year-old, Noah Kahan says. But you guys got to understand, there's a venue worker out there with a 1,000-yard stare after dealing with that. Oh, my gosh. What's going on? I mean, I want to say accidents happen, but this is happening like more and more at show. For some reason, I feel like I've never heard as much talk about this as I have into like the last few months. All these artists are now coming out saying, yeah, people are stinky in the front row of our shows. Dude, figure it out. Stick season, more like stink season. It's Billy Talent.

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If you did want to brave a campsite over the next little bit, maybe avoid Kananaskis just for a little bit to give people time to clear things out. I'm Chantel at Sonic 1029. Alberta Parks declared state of emergency there for a bit because 1,500 people were stranded because of all the rain and everything. Yeah, Highway 15 was cut off. Highway 40 just opened back up earlier this afternoon. Some people were stuck at their campsites for some extra days. Yeah, that would make for a smelly drive home. Now, I don't know about you, but I usually pack just enough to get me through a camping trip because you don't want to bring too much when you're in a tent or something. So you have to do that move where you flip your underwear inside out. Yeah, that's not ideal.

Stone Temple Pilots, you're listening to Sonic 1029. My name's Chantel. It looks kind of like it's starting to get gloomy out there. We are supposed to get rain at some point. Also, a 60% chance of rain tomorrow for Canada Day. But it sounds like the fireworks are still go at 11 p.m. They're saying the only thing that would cancel it is if, knock on wood, we had winds stronger than 40 kilometers an hour, or crazy lightning, or a fire ban, or something like that. But so far, we're good to go. They do say if you're going to watch the fireworks, they don't want people watching it from the riverbanks. And they're closing a lot of the boat launches along the North Saskatchewan. So maybe just watch the fireworks uphill. But I hope you have a lovely Canada Day tomorrow. And don't forget, we're doing the Great Canadian Countdown. The Big Fat Canadian 50. I keep saying that. Anyways, Big Fat Canadian 50. Tomorrow, counting down the top 50 Canadian songs chosen by you. Maybe this artist will be on there. It's JJ Wild.

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1: Let's get candid, Canada. 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Is this you? 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Corey?
2: 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I was garage sale hunting a couple weekends ago, and somebody had an old TV antenna. 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
2: It, you know what? 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
1: I love a 28-foot tower is my favorite new impulse buy. 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Text us 10029. We're looking for the Edmontonians with the most interesting or unusual Canada Day plans. There we go. I can say it. I haven't had a Canada beer yet. I swear.

Welcome to the Black Parade on Sonic 102.9. And although there's never really been a Canada Day parade in Edmonton, our city's flagship fireworks celebration will still be going ahead tomorrow at 11 o'clock. And I love that it is, because it's going down despite wind, rain, smoke, clouds, Wednesday being a school night, well, for, you know, working adults, a chance of thunderstorms, and a never-ending cloud of mosquitoes that follows you literally everywhere. But you know what? It'll still be awesome, and we'll still have a good time. Might have a few bites.

It's Canada Day Eve, and I'm sure the Canadian geese are resting in their beds with visions of chasing people all in their heads. But if you need something to do on this unusual Canada Day Wednesday that feels like a Saturday,

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I'm on Sonic 1029. I'm Lauren Hunter, and with Canada Day coming up, let's do something fun. Make a song Canadian. You know, take an iconic song, slightly tweak the lyrics to make it fitting for our nation's biggest holiday. For example, Champagne Super Nova Scotia, classic. Polite My Fire, set a light my fire, or It's Fun to Live at the YMCA. Text us 10029, make a song Canadian, and we'll make some of these into actual tracks in a fun Canadian compilation album in 10 minutes. It's Role Model, Sally. When the wine runs out on Sonic, you can make your Canadian ideas come to life.

0: Spin Doctors, two princes on Sonic 102.9. I'm Lauren Hunter, and with Canada Day coming up, we're doing something fun. We asked you to make a song Canadian. 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Enjoy. Introducing Canada Songs! Classic songs with a twist, fitting for our nation's biggest holiday. Like this classic Canadian track, Smells Like Poutine Spirit.
1: We are polite and not dangerous. The U.S. wants to invade us.
0: And who could forget this relatable winter tune, We Can See.
1: Every breath you take.
0: Literally. And lastly, it's this cult Canadian classic.
1: Canadian woman. She really likes hockey. Canadian woman. She works with RCMP.
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2: 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And with Canada Day tomorrow, our Threesome at 3 theme today is American songs. No, I'm just kidding. That would be sacrilegious, wouldn't it? Obviously, it's Canadian songs. 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If you phone, your vote will be worth 3 votes. Okay, so use that power wisely. We're going to kick this off with one of my favorite Canadian songs and bands. I just think the Bare Naked Ladies are so iconic. They have a uniquely Canadian sound. I don't know what that sound is, but it just feels like a cozy Canada cabin to me. And this track absolutely slaps. It's If I Had $1 Million on Sonic 102.9.

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1: Like open the fridge and stuff, and there already be foods laid out for us with little pre-wrapped sausages and things.
0: Mm.
1: They have pre-wrapped sausages, but they don't have pre-wrapped bacon.
0: Well, can you blame them?
1: Yeah.

0: not with inflation. Bare Naked Ladies on your threesome at three theme today. Canadian songs, obviously, ahead of Canada Day. Sonic 1029, I'm Lauren Hunter. And we're taking your request for the Canadian songs you need to hear right now. Your text coming in hot to 10029. Sleeping Sickness, City in Color, absolutely iconic track. Someone else says Bob and Doug McKenzie, The 12 Days of Christmas. Although I have seen, admittedly, a lot of Boxing Day in July or summer sales, I don't know if it's quite the time for a Christmas track yet. But Gavin, well, what did you say your name was?
1: My name's Gavin, but I go by the nickname G-Baby.
0: G-Baby, I bet. But your parents are proud of that one.
1: Oh, yeah, yeah. My parents absolutely love it. So, yeah, just got it stuck.
0: You're their little G-Baby.
1: Yeah, exactly.
0: Gavin, what Canadian song do you need to hear?
1: I need to hear Red Flag by Billy Talent.
0: Heck yes. And how are you celebrating Canada Day tomorrow? Doing anything fun?
1: Yeah, just hanging out with the friends. I'll probably go watch some fireworks.
0: Oh, you'll be waving the red and white flag.
1: Exactly, exactly. My thoughts exactly.

Yeah, Billy Talent with Red Flag on your Three Summit Three theme today. Canadian songs in honor of, obviously, the 4th of July this weekend. No, Canada Day tomorrow. Come on. We're taking your request for the Canadian songs you need to hear ahead of our nation's holiday. You can text 10029. And it's kind of weird, I will say, with Canada Day being on a Wednesday tomorrow in the middle of the week when lots of people still work, right? Because that Wednesday kind of feels like a Saturday, Sunday, if you feel me. We got a text to 10029, a request for a Canadian song from, quote, Lance and the Boys, I love it, for the tragically hip 38 years old. And Lance and the Boys say they're spending their Canada Day tomorrow doing the very exciting things of going to Costco and bringing back books to the library. Yeah, that sounds about right for a Canada Day Wednesday. It's the hip on Sonic.

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19: Sonic traffic and weather.
7: Traffic-wise, there's a collision northbound on 97th Street at Yellowhead Trail. Avoid. Also, on the Henday at Twilliger Drive, there's some interchange construction work that's causing delays. Anything else you see, text your pals at Sonic 10029. Weather-wise, showery tonight, risk of a thunderstorm. Tomorrow for Canada Day, we got some fun in store. Showers, risk of a thunderstorm, and of course, smoke and mosquitoes. So do with that information what you will. Right now it's Sonic, though. It's a rainless, at least 18 degrees.
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For our nation's holiday this year, we might not have it on a weekend, have it with good weather, or even have it free of mosquitoes pelting you in the mouth and literally everywhere. But you know what we do have? The sweet songs of this country. And that's why we're celebrating Canada with you, Sonic style, tomorrow with our Big Fat Canadian 50. The top 50 Canadian songs as voted by you. 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

0: New music discovery from In Color, Headlights on Sonic 1029. I'm Lauren Hunter, and in honor of Canada Day tomorrow, we held an all-Canadian threesome at three, playing your favorite Canadian tracks. But, Hunter, there's one you say we missed. What song do you love?
1: Listen, I'm 17 years old, but when I was a wee child, there was this one song always said on the radio by Classified, Inner Ninja.
2: Man a ninja.
1: That is one of the best songs ever made in this country.
0: Hunter, you sound like such an old soul. Are you doing anything for Canada Day?
1: Love Sherwood Park, probably. Going down there for like, what? There's like free music by local bands. There's a lot of things, a lot of Canadian activities. Makes me a true patriot to know that we are beating Morocco on July 4th.
0: You're watching FIFA!
1: Yeah.
0: Did you grow up playing soccer at all?
1: No, I care about soccer maybe two times every 4 years. more of a hockey and badminton person myself.
0: That might be the most relatable thing you've said.
1: Yeah.
0: I will say I do love to imitate their soccer announcers because they're so excited, you know, with go!
1: Yeah, they should definitely have that for like golf or something like that. You know, that would make golf 150 times more interesting.
0: I know how they could do it.
1: Yeah, absolutely.
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19: Sonic traffic and weather.
20: Traffic-wise, there was a collision northbound 97th Street at Yellowhead Trail earlier. Also on the Henday, on the west leg at Terwilliger Drive, there's interchange construction causing delays. Anything else, text 10029. Weather-wise tonight, rain with risk of a thunder shower, low of 12. Tomorrow for Canada Day, expect some showers and risk of a thunderstorm, probably smoke, and definitely mosquitoes. Yes, lovely day in our nation's history. Right now at Sonic, there's a 100% chance it's already raining.
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0: It's time to rock and time to talk with the least popular girl on the block. Host of Sonic Afternoons, here's Lauren.
1: It's been the rainiest June ever in Edmonton's entire history as a city. And arguably on one of the rainiest weekends of this rainiest month, we had Sonic listener Dawson call in. He told us this on Friday.
2: We are getting married outside.
1: No, an outdoor wedding! And I don't mean no. First of all, congratulations. It's going to be amazing.
2: The venue does have tents. We have about 129 people.
1: Do you have 129 umbrellas by chance? Well, Dawson and his new wife, Katie, just called in to give us an update on how their outdoor wedding went on one of the rainiest weekends in Edmonton's history. We'll get to our chat with them in 10 minutes. It's Mother, Mother, Oh My Heart on Sonic.

0: me to literally every candy bar I see in the store ever. Want you bad. The Offspring on Sonic. I'm Lauren Hunter. And get this. Canadian artist Tog has a new song out about, well, that involves a fictional character who reminisces about the past in a vehicle that says time machine on it. Where have I heard that concept before?
1: Hey, Doc, we better back up. We don't have enough roads to get up to 88.
2: Roads? Where we're going, we don't need roads.
0: Oh, amazing movie. It's new music discovery. Talk. Time machine. Left the

0: It's been the rainiest June ever in Edmonton's history, and we have an update on the couple who phoned Friday to tell us this. Sonic 1029, I'm Lauren Hunter.
1: We are getting married outside.
0: No, an outdoor wedding! And Dawson, you have an update with who?
1: You have Katie and Dawson.
2: Hello.
1: We got married.
0: Yay! How did it go?
1: It went actually surprisingly well. We unintentionally planned the ceremony between 3 and 6, and there was this magical clear of no rain. So there was nothing falling while we were getting married, thankfully.
0: That was the gods shining upon your union, your marriage.
2: Yes, it was beautiful.
0: I know you mentioned you had the outdoor wedding in this rain. Was there puddles everywhere? Katie, was your dress just full of water?
2: Oh, my dress is absolutely destroyed now.
0: Oh, no.
2: Not destroyed.

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15: 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Traffic-wise, not a ton to report at the moment. Anything you do see, text 10029. Weather-wise, tonight, 12, slight chance of showers. Tomorrow, not looking like the nicest Canada day. It's going to be 22 with showers and risk of a thunderstorm. Right now at Sonic, it's 18.
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It's Sonic 1029, and with Canada Day coming up, how much do you actually know about our great nation's history? Let's find out. We're going to do Canadian trivia to teach you some things. So if you're up for this Canadian trivia challenge, text your name to 10029 right now, and we'll play with you in 10 minutes. Here now is Mumford & Sons. It's Rubber Band Man on Sonic.

0: Collective soul shine on Sonic 1029. I'm Lauren Hunter, and with Canada Day coming up tomorrow, we're testing you with Canadian trivia in a segment we call Canada. Mike, are you up for the challenge?
1: I'm ready.
0: All right. First question. Why do Canadian geese fly in a V? Is it because A, it reduces wind resistance, B, it helps with navigation, or C, because V is for victory and they always beat us at everything?
1: I'm going to go with A.
0: Yes, it reduces wind resistance. Nice. Next up, when this Canadian city was settled, it literally had zero trees. So over 500,000 trees were all planted by hand by people. Which Canadian city is this? Is it A, Winnipeg, B, Regina, or C, Stoner, BC?
1: I'm going to take a guess at Winnipeg.
0: No, it's Regina, actually. It's that big old bald prairie they got. All right, and last one. If you get this wrong, you have to honk like a Canadian goose, okay?
1: Okay.
0: Which unusual animal was developed in Toronto with selective breeding in the 60s? Was it A, the corgi, B, the sphinx cat, or C, the Canadian house hippo?
1: I'm going to go with the sphinx cat.
0: Yes, it was the sphinx. Would you like to honk like a Canada goose anyway?
1: Honk.
0: Wow. Really doing our nation's bird proud.
1: They're little jerks anyway.
0: Fair. It's JJ Wild on Sonic.

0: Sonic.
1: Sonic 1029.
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0: Sonic traffic and weather.
23: Traffic-wise, nothing to report at the moment. Anything you do see, though, text your friends at Sonic. Once here's here tonight. Weather-wise, tonight, 12 degrees. Chance of, you guessed it, more showers. Risk of a thunderstorm. Then tomorrow, not looking like the nicest Canada Day. You can expect showers, thunder showers, probably wildfire smoke, and mosquitoes. Fun times. But we'll still enjoy the fireworks. Right now at Sonic, it's 19.
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是。嗯

0: feel about Canada Day being on a Wednesday this year? Because I feel like it makes the week kind of a weird vibe, right? Sonic 1029. I'm Lauren Hunter. Don't get me wrong, I'm stoked to have a holiday in the middle of the week, but it makes all the days feel weird, right? Like in my head, this is what's happening. Monday feels like a Thursday, Tuesday's a Friday, Wednesday's a Saturday, Sunday, but then Thursday's a Tuesday, Thursday, and Friday's a Monday, Friday. Then Saturday? Well, that's just normal again. It's a weird week, isn't it? Linkin Park. This is Bleed It Out on Sonic 1029.
1: Yeah, here we go for the 100th time. Hand grenade pins in every line. Throw them up and let something shine. Going out of my f***ing mind. Filthy mouth, no excuse. Find a new

0: Noah Kahan on Sonic 102.9. And if you've ever wondered whether Noah Kahan has always been a soulful songwriter, here's your answer. He actually started writing music in middle school, and Noah Kahan told this hilarious story about those days.
1: The first song I ever wrote was called Wednesday is the Worst Days of My Life, and I sang it at my talent show, and then I had to go to mandatory therapy for 2 weeks with the school guidance counselor. It was a banger, honestly, but they just couldn't understand it yet.
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12: Traffic wise, there's a multi-vehicle collision on Highway 21 at Y Road. Eastbound Y Road is backed up to Clover Bar. Emergency services are on scene and only one lane's open, so avoid entirely if you can. Anything else? Text 10029. Weather-wise, tonight, 12, mix of sun and, well, no sun, mix of cloud and rain, risk of a thunderstorm. Then tomorrow, 22 with showers and risk of a thunderstorm in the evening. I know, not the nicest Canada day, but hey, it's still a lovely day off. And right now, it's Sonic, it's 18 degrees.
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I'm Lauren Hunter, and 'twas the night before Canada Day when all through the log cabin, the adults over 30 were probably napping. What? It's like a lifestyle choice now, okay? Napping is amazing. But if you need something fun to do this Canada Day, celebrate with us here on Sonic with your big fat Canadian 50 as we count down the top 50 Canadian songs as voted by you, fellow Canadians, and our Sonic listeners. You can catch it playing all day here on Sonic 1029. 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

0: It's Canada Day Eve, and we may have just found a man with the most unintentionally Canadian name of all time. Sonic 1029, I'm Lauren Hunter. What is your name?
1: This is Bauer.
0: I was going to say, there's only two times I've ever heard the name Bauer, and one is on a hockey bag, and the other is from a certain song. Do you remember this? That artist is named Bauer.
1: Is she really?
0: Yeah.
1: Oh, that's an interesting connection.
0: But were you legitimately named after the hockey brand?
1: Yes, I was.
0: No way! That's like the most Canadian thing ever.
1: I know.
0: So did your parents just go look at a hockey bag and they were like, yep, that's for us?
1: I think so. My dad plays a lot of hockey and I guess it was probably around, so.
0: Now, did you grow up to play hockey too and then use Bauer products?
1: No, I did not like skating.
0: I love the irony of, you know, the guy named after a hockey brand doesn't even want to use that stuff.
1: Yeah.
0: One day in the future, if you ever had to name a child after a brand you've seen, what would you name a child after a brand?
1: Nike.
0: Nike?
1: Yes.
0: Bauer and Nike. That's iconic.
1: Yeah.
2: 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A picture-perfect party full of friends I used to keep. My favorite vices I used to need. Lined up on the countertop and they're calling out to me.

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1: Sonic traffic and weather.
23: Traffic wise, there's a multi-vehicle collision on Highway 21 at Y Road. Eastbound Y Road is backed up to Clover Bar. Only one lane is open, so avoid the area entirely if you can. Anything else, text your friends at Sonic 10029. Weather-wise tonight, slight chance of showers, risk of a thunderstorm. Then tomorrow for Canada Day, high of 22, but there's a risk of a thunderstorm, more rain, local wildfire smoke, and mosquitoes. It'll be a great day, right? We'll still have fun. Right now at Sonic, it's 18.
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